0: What are you up to next Wednesday night at 6:15? And how would you like to join the Power 100 family? Nah, it's not a date. Don't panic about that. You don't even need to sit anywhere near us at BCC Cinemas to go and see this.
1: You must have questions.
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3: You really want to know? This is Verity.
1: Doctors don't think she'll ever walk or talk again.
3: She said, you are a brilliant, undiscovered voice. You're the only writer who can finish this last novel.
2: Her fans know her voice. They would know it's not her.
4: 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And a little bit terrifying.
2: Say something.
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0: Anne Hathaway starring as Verity. Dakota Johnson in there, Josh Harnett, some big names. I've got a couple of tickets right now. Would love for you to join us at BCC Cinemas. You can see Verity, this gripping psychological thriller, at BCC Cinemas October 1. But please come exclusively to our preview screening the night before, Wednesday, September 30. 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

0: Rockin' BCC Cinemas next Wednesday night. The Power 100 family to see Verity. G'day, Joe. How are you?
1: Not too bad. Can't complain.
0: That's right, mate. And your day just got even better because you got a couple of tickets to come and see Verity.
1: No drama.
0: Who are you going to bring, Joe?
1: I'll probably take the missus.
0: Yeah, she might be upset if you don't take her.
1: She likes Anne Hathaway movies, so...
0: Oh, yes. She's very, very talented actress. And I just love, she does comedy. She does this as a psychological thriller. Just a very, very good actor. Now, Joe, will it be the wife's shout then for the snacks, seems as though you got her the tickets?
1: No, I'll be paying for it all. So.
0: What are you going to get? The big bucket of popcorn? I always go the large one, even if I'm full.
1: Yeah, more than likely. Large popcorn, Maltesers.
0: Oh, yes. Now we're talking.
1: All the good stuff.
0: All the five food groups you need at the movies.
1: Yeah.
0: We'll see you next Wednesday, Joe. I'll let you get off the phone to me and ring the wife and say it's date night.
1: No, that's going to be a surprise.
0: Well, actually, she's not listening, mate. More tickets with Nathan after one this afternoon, and you can go to our Facebook post as well and let us know. Bon Jovi, I'm pressing play on. It's my life. In a couple of minutes here at Power 100.
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0: Rick's listening via the iHeart in his Kenworth and is giving me a weather report. He's just come out of Cairns and he said that there's a few showers up there as well. Well, mate, we ain't going to need your windscreen wipers when you get home because there's a few showers around here in Townsville today. He also, in the message, said how pissed he was at our Power 100 Rock Wars and could not get through to vote for Queen over Pearl Jam. And he, anyway, thinks that Queen was ripped off. Mate, I just wanted to say this. Thanks for the message, buddy. Drive safe. Actually, I've got Queen just by pure coincidence in the next couple of minutes for you here at Power 100.
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0: couple of weeks. I love it. It's been on the side of our SeaLink ferries. There are big stickers everywhere throughout the city. Of course, it's the big lead up for our Socceroos to take on Brazil, and it's all about the street party. And what's great is that you can come to the street party absolutely free, right? Even if you're not going to the game, if you didn't get tickets. Sneaky sound system hit the main stage at 6 o'clock. The big fan stampede with the Townsville Drum Collective is also happening, Flinders Street into Queensland Country Bank Stadium. It is going to be party time from 3 o'clock. It officially kicks off this Friday. The Carnival Kids Parade, there is so much happening, and I just love it. The excitement, the build up within the city has been awesome. After 11 o'clock, Sly with us. And Disturbed. If you are looking at coming into the city for the big free street party, I'm going to check Friday's weather for you in minutes. And then in half an hour, Power 100's Jag the Joker. Joker's still living on the board with your $500. We'll play soon. Power 100 News is next.
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9: Hi, I'm Phoebe Humphrey. The US government has attacked Australia's opt-out algorithm law. The Trump administration made a rare public intervention, claiming the Albanese government's digital duty of care proposal is censorship. It's also called for US social media companies to be excluded from the opt-out policy. PM Anthony Albanese says Australia will do what's in its best interest. Qantas has announced a rough start date for its non-stop flights between Sydney and New York. They'll kick off in mid-2028 on their specially configured Airbus A350 aircraft. Direct flights between Sydney and London start in October next year. Quest Apartment Hotels has told customers to replace their passports and licences after last month's security breach. The ABC reports an investigation has found additional information was leaked, including credit card numbers on top of full names and email addresses. League bosses won't confirm reports Tones and I was dumped from performing before the NRL Grand Final because she refused to sing her hit Dance Monkey. The decider won't feature any pre-game entertainment at all, with $1 million that would have been spent going to grassroots footy instead. Speaking to Nine, ARL Commission Chair Peter Volandis wouldn't be drawn on the negotiations.
10: She's a great performer, great Australian artist. We had artistic differences, and those artistic differences couldn't be resolved. And that's when we decided to go with the concept that we've wanted to do over the last few years.
9: And a six-year-old girl from China has broken the Rubik's Cube record, finishing in 4.27 seconds.
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9: In sport, the Dockers hold their final main training session in Perth today before flying to Melbourne for Saturday's AFL Grand Final. Ruck Luke Jackson telling Nine they're not getting overwhelmed by the occasion.
11: Yeah, the week so far we feel really confident. Yeah, went through a bit of Brisbane today.
9: The Lions head to Melbourne today, but Lachie Neal won't play in the decider after having his one-match ban upheld at the tribunal overnight. And Penrith skipper Isaiah Yeo is back from a pec injury for their prelim clash against Newcastle on Sunday. That's the latest news and sport.
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1: Power 100 weather.
0: Just seen some city workers with umbrellas. Wow. They either have them in their office or they really thought we were going to get some showers today. A few showers around, not just here in the city, Alligator Creek. It looks as though you guys might have copped a really decent downfall, actually, up towards Mutani, coming across Maggie Island, and looks as though around Bluewater, a few showers as well. Getting into tomorrow, windy with, yes, possible more showers around. Here's the great news. If you're off to go and see the Socceroos take on Brazil at Queensland Country Bank Stadium, at this stage, the Bureau is saying mostly sunny with a top of 29 degrees. We might be able to leave the ponchos at home. Possible shower 28 on Saturday and then back to mostly sunny on Sunday with a top of 29. Definitely windy throughout the rest of the week. I'll talk open waters when we catch up with the crew at the Fishing Warehouse after midday today. At Queensland Country Bank Stadium, a little on the drizzly side. And because of this, the temperature's dropped to 23.
1: If you're building it, fixing it, wiring it, welding it, we salute you with better music and more of it. Yeah! 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

0: giving me a live weather update. Apparently I was correct when I said it looks as though some decent falls went through Alligator Creek. You're a bit wet, mate.
1: I just got smashed. I'm a mowing contractor.
0: Yep.
1: Yep, just got hammered.
0: Why are you forcing? Oh, no, that's no much fun because then all your work is all soggy, mate.
1: Hey. I'd rather be this soggy than sweaty soggy.
0: Yeah, fair enough. No, true that. So that little downpour, yeah. Does that mean you got to knock off for the afternoon early?
1: That's it. That's me done. I'm going out for a beer.
0: Well, thanks for rubbing it in. That's great. Good on you, mate. See you, Gazza. No heavy shower here in the city can give me an early knock for a beer, but I don't want to go because you and I are hunting a joker in the next 10 minutes after live. We're playing our Power 100 Jag the Joker. More than half of the cards are turned. We're getting closer to you getting $500. I can't wait to play.
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1: As soon as live started playing, my phones have just gone ballistic. 1-300-89-1920-90 is my number. To try and make it fair for you to get through, I'll take caller 16 today to have a crack at $500. 52 cards on the board. One playing card thrown out, and we've replaced it with the Joker, which is hiding $500. Thanks to crew. Totally Workwear. Love your work, Hugh Street, Karajong. So many cards are turned. Let's just have a crack. Look, if you choose one that's already been turned, we'll just keep going until you find one that hasn't been turned. 1-300-89-1929. I'm going to go because I've got to hang up on 15 people and take number 16. Hopefully that is you here at Power 100.

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1: How are you, Andrew?
2: Yeah, good. Yourself?
1: Good. You got me on the hands-free. What are you up to?
2: Just on the way, knocking off work.
1: Oh, you beauty. How good is that? Well, hang on a second. What time did you start?
2: 6:30.
1: Oh, okay then. Not a bad day, mate. Not a bad day. Let's make it a great day and get you $500, Andrew. Where is the Joker hiding, please?
2: Number two there.
1: Number two's been flipped.
2: 47.
1: 47 is there. Why is 47 your second favourite number?
2: How old I am.
1: Giving away your age. Rightio, buddy. Let's go and turn this together. Get your $500. No, oh, not this time. It's the Eight of Diamonds. Enjoy the rest of your day, mate.
2: No worries, you too.
1: Nathan, we'll give you another crack after 1 o'clock, and we're another card down. There's not many left on the board. The Joker is running out of hiding places thanks to the crew at Totally Workwear. Love your work, Hugh Street, Carajong. Good luck with Nathan. Hootie and the Blowfish. In a couple here at Power 100.
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4: Let me tell you a story about Bert Gerber. 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
4: Woke up to hear a noise he'd never heard before.
6: But he's on a farm. 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
4: 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The goose honked was because the barn was on fire. Little Goosey making this noise saved the day, and Goosey has been rewarded with his favourite snack.
6: Didn't end up on the dinner table.
4: No.
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0: good mate of mine who used to work here at Power 100, Jackie, went to Savannah in the Round a few years ago now. 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I know it's on plenty of bucket lists. 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You're camping right next to the festival. It's honestly, it's a weekend you don't want to miss. It's on the 8th through to the 11th of October. It's the ultimate long weekend with mates, music and camping and some big stars, Lee Kernaghan, Ian Moss, Don McLean, Ice House and Stax Moore. 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After midday, it's our Power 100 Power Play. Thrown out the ads. I'm going to throw on Muse's latest. It's heavy, but I really like it. It's called Unraveling. Also, some AC/DC. And we'll catch up with the crew at the Fishing Warehouse, where it's probably drizzling right now on Duckworth Street. But first, the newsroom here at Power 100.
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1: 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This is your news now.
2: Hi, I'm Phoebe Humphrey. The PM is dismissing criticism from the Trump administration over Labor's proposed digital duty of care laws. The US claims they risk becoming a form of censorship and want American platforms to be exempt. But Anthony Albanese says he's more interested in what's in Australia's best interests.
3: And the digital duty of care is something that we've foreshadowed for some period of time. It's not about giving government control, it's about giving people back control over what they receive on their devices.
2: Meantime, the PM has rubbed shoulders with a number of world leaders on the sidelines of the United Nations in New York, including meeting his Japanese counterpart for the first time since making melon comments on a podcast. Myer has recorded its second largest loss in history. The Aussie retail giant posted a $276 million loss in the last financial year. The company recorded a $486 million deficit in 2018. A royal commission into corruption in Victoria's construction sector has begun. The first hearing is underway in Melbourne. Premier Ben Carroll called the Royal Commission as his first act as Victorian leader back in July. And a new report has found aged care failures are worsening pressures across our hospitals. The Medical Association says Australia's inability to provide older people with timely access to aged care is leaving patients stranded in the health system. The report found the median wait for an aged care assessment has more than doubled between 2018 and 25.
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2: In sport, the so-called Pullman Five could return to the Sydney Swans as early as today for the first time since they were suspended for breaching club standards at a team hotel. And while CEO Matthew Pavlich wouldn't put a timeline on their return this morning, Coach Dean Cox said this to reporters.
4: Do you expect they'll all show up today?
5: Yeah, I do.
4: Do you want them back at the club?
2: An Aussie sprinter Rowan Browning has shocked the athletics world, announcing his retirement at the age of 28. It comes just weeks after he secured gold at the Commonwealth Games. That's the latest news and sport.
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7: These showers have made things a bit interesting, haven't they? A possible shower for the rest of today. Windy with a few showers around tomorrow. A clearing shower, the Bureau's now saying, for favourite day Friday. And a possible late one for Saturday. But it's more Friday for the big game at Queensland Country Bank Stadium that we're keen on. Just got the radar up at the moment. It looks as though Nome copped a few heavy showers probably about 15 minutes ago. And scattered showers all the way from Garoo up north to around Rolling Stone at the moment. Out at Brothers Leagues Club Kerwin, my great mates, where Townsville comes together for sport, food and fun. These showers have actually dropped the temperature again. It's 23.
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7: Run out those ads. We've got the Bunnings Broly up here at Power 100, so we're not getting wet. And I've got some great rock to come, including the Fooey's. Now, Dave Grohl, he's done a heap of interviews. He's done some docos. He's brought out a bunch of different stuff. He was chatting with the Beatles a few years ago now, talking about van life. So many rock bands, that is how they get around. That is how we got ourselves to Rock Wars at Molly Malone's last Friday. It was in our Power 100 Power Pig, which is a van. But an interesting story about the Beatles came out. Here's Dave Grohl talking about it.
9: I'm interviewing like Ringo Starr from the Beatles, and he's talking about how the Beatles did the same thing. Everybody kind of does it the same way. The Beatles fart in there. I got fart stories from Ringo Starr about the Beatles.
10: In the, really?
9: Yes.
10: They don't.
9: They did. They do.
5: They don't now.
9: I think they may.
5: They don't
9: still.
5: Now. Absolutely
9: yes,
5: not.
9: Yes, it's true.
7: There is a no farting rule whenever I'm in the Power Pig. If Wildy did that Friday, he would have gassed all of us and none of us would have taken to the stage. Got the fooies? Powder finger. And I always think of truckies when I play this. Tom Cochran all before 1 o'clock. Let's get stuck into our Power 100 Power Play. Goodbye ads. Hello the offspring.

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0: on what's turned out to be a little soggy Wednesday here at Power 100 as we cruise down Duckworth Street, pop into the fishing warehouse. We've got Nathan this afternoon. How are you, mate?
1: Karina, mate, I'm doing really well. How are you doing?
0: Good. Do you guys get any showers there on Duckworth Street?
1: Yes. We're getting a bit of a drizzle here, a bit of a shower. Yeah. Some heavy, some light.
0: Oh, you know, just changing things up for us.
1: Yeah, why not?
0: Now, Nathan, when I originally rang, and you and I are going to chat, you said you actually have done some catching, not fishing lately. Please do tell.
1: Everyone's favourite, that catching sort of style of fishing, not just fishing, catching. So I got out with Dad at the start of the week after work. And we actually had a really nice go at getting some live baits beforehand, before the start of the run in, and we managed to find some nice barramundi.
0: Awesome.
1: And decent numbers on the headland areas. Also had a couple of the boys in their boat do the same, so it was really good to see some nice fish landed.
0: Yeah.
1: No major size in them yet. It was just the pick of the draw on the day. There wasn't much size in them, but nice, healthy fish.
0: Oh,
1: and they were firing really good for us.
0: Nice,
1: a few numbers there. So, no, it was really good. The boys got a nice big jack as well. So, we could hear them carrying on from 50 meters down. You know how it goes.
0: Yep.
1: The usual banter.
0: Yeah. And noise does carry really across the water too. So,
1: yeah, 100%. No, there's some bait up the river, and there's some bait out the front on the headland. So
0: fantastic.
1: When those little small windows come around, I was watching that weather pretty hard the other week, and saw those tides leading up to this full moon. It's a good opportunity for everyone. The wind not so much. It's not really trying to play the game too good for us, but that Sunday Monday afternoon was certainly the pick.
0: Oh,
1: if anyone else did get out.
0: Yes,
1: so.
0: Yeah, absolutely, mate. And do you keep for a feed when you catch some barra?
1: Oh, 100%. Love my barra. So we did keep a couple for a feed, which was really good. And the other boat as well, the boys, they got a nice feed as well. So
0: excellent.
1: No complaints here at all.
0: How do you like to cook it off, Master Chef?
1: I'm traditionally always just very boring, but just plain panko breadcrumb sort of thing. When I was younger, I used to love doing them in the coals. I'd take them home, I'd catch them one night, and then do a gill gut scale, the lemon, chili, ginger, garlic, all the good stuff.
0: And do a
1: nice coals on the beach sort of job.
0: Oh, yeah, you can't
1: that's
0: go
1: probably
0: wrong.
1: My favourite, where you can just pull the meat off the bone and it just falls away. It's beautiful.
0: Oh, Nathan, you've got my mouth watering. It's lunchtime, mate, and I don't have any barra, but that's okay. I'll find something else to eat. Oh, great to catch up, and I'm so glad you did some catching part of your fishing.
1: Yeah. Yes, thank you very much. Hoping everyone else did too.
0: Good on you, Nathan, mate. I better let you get back to the crew at the fishing warehouse, Duckworth Street, right next to Mike Carney, Toyota. They are your fishing and tackle experts. Some really good info, and, well, not just the cooking, but where he found the fish and the bait around those headlands. Panic at the Disco. After the Clash, right now, Power 100.

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0: The Fooey's here at Power 100. 1-300-889-1929 is my number. Call anytime you like, just like Vicky. How are you, mate?
1: Oh, good, good. I'm just ringing. We've got no power in Kerwin. I'm just wondering if anybody else has no power too.
0: Wow, okay. You're my first report on that. Let me go and check out Council's disaster dashboard, because that usually shows us power outages. Let me click on it. Yes, Condon, Cranbrook, Kerwin, Thurrungawa, due to damage requiring emergency repairs. That doesn't really help us, does it, Vicky?
1: No.
0: Oh, so, yeah, that's a real bummer. Unfortunately, I can't give you any more information, but obviously they're out there, the crews, to try and fix what's going on.
1: Oh, that's good. Yeah, I just thought I'd ring in because... Yeah, we don't know what's going on or anything.
0: Of course, and that's why we're here for, Vicky. Anytime you want to call me, I'll try and find out for you. But, yeah, they're just saying emergency repairs. Don't understand where this damage has come from, but hopefully it's sorted out real quick.
1: Well, we did hear a crackle and a pop and a splurt and a...
0: Oh. That sounds like Wildy getting into a car here at Power 100. I hope he's listening. Oh, good on you, Vicky. Well, hopefully you get the power back soon.
1: All right, lovely. You have a good day, eh?
0: You too, mate. And really, honestly, anytime you want to call us here at Power 100, we'll do our best to sort out whatever it is. Waking up with Wildy earlier this morning was Rodney from the Townsville Train Park, because they've got a big Sunday ahead. Details next.

0: Somebody just heard my conversation with Vicky, I think. Hello, Wildy.
1: Hello, Karina. Not funny. You're not funny. No one thinks you're funny.
0: Well, Vicky did. She laughed pretty hard.
1: Yeah, but she laughs if someone holds up their finger.
0: Don't you talk about my mate Vicky like that, just because you can't take a joke.
1: Oh, you're right, are you? I can't believe it. I leave for 10 minutes and away you go. Back into the old guy.
0: Goodbye, Wildy.
1: Goodbye, Karina.
0: Waking up with Wildy this morning here at Power 100 was Rodney from Townsville Train Park. $7 is all it's going to cost you, parents. You are going to love this. Here's the details.
2: Rodney from Townsville Train Park. How are you, buddy?
3: Oh, unreal, Wildy.
2: Now, mate, Sunday kicking off at 10 like normal?
3: Yeah, like normal. 10 to 1 o'clock. Trains will be running happily.
2: $7, unlimited rides and no Crocs.
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2: See, I know all about Townsville Train Park now. I'm like a mini train expert, mate.
3: Oh, mate, we'll have to get you over there again, eh?
2: Well, you know what happened last time. I derailed it. So the further away from there I am, probably the better for you guys.
3: No. We enjoyed having your company.
2: Nice. Now, once again, as I said, it's from 10 to 1 this Sunday. Unlimited rides for $7. And people can find out all the information about Townsville Train Park via your Facebook page, mate?
3: Yes, by our Facebook page. Yes, Townsville Train Park.
0: Was that the first time you found out that Wildy derailed a train at the train park? Were you surprised to find out that he did that? Tomorrow, Wildy will be catching up with Jade, a girl at a rock show. She's going to have a great gig guide for this weekend. In about 10, you and I are catching up with Nathan. He's back this afternoon. What has he got for you? Then that's what we're going to find out at Power 100. Yeah.

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0: And that's a wrap for me today. Hump day at Power 100 did not bring the Bunnings brolly in. I might get a wet fringe on my walk home to the ferry. None of which concerns Nathan. How are you, mate?
1: I might get a wet fringe if it's still raining at 4 o'clock. You never know.
0: Walking to the back car park to get in your car.
1: Yeah.
0: Yeah. Oh, okay.
1: It's like 30 steps.
0: What have you got this Arvo, mate?
1: This afternoon, cruising through the Arvo. Our two up, still back, enjoying that a lot. And I've got a great request that came in a few days ago. Hoping to play that one out, but taking more as well.
0: Just quickly, and it's just breaking news now, Lions AFL fans, the Lachie Neale ban that for the grand final, they're going to challenge it.
1: They're going to do the appeal. Okay, very cool.
0: They are doing the appeal and due to go to be heard tomorrow night.
1: You know, I think it's just a bit of grand final week drama. It'll definitely get overturned.
0: It smells and looks suspiciously like the drama we had for Rock Wars, Nathan. Have a great arvo with Nathan. I'll catch you tomorrow.
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15: Hi there, I'm Alana Riley. A man has been arrested in Melbourne after allegedly pledging allegiance to ISIS and being an online propagandist from Australia. Paula Hudson from Federal Police Counterterrorism says the 65-year-old allegedly sent 10,000 files containing extremist content.
16: The material glorified acts of violence and terrorism, spreading hateful ideology that is designed to radicalise others.
15: Charges are yet to be laid. This week marks 1 year since South Australian boy Gus Lamont went missing, with a major update expected today. According to multiple reports, the four-year-old's parents could speak publicly for the first time today, with a reward for information also tipped to be announced. The Prime Minister has snapped a selfie with Donald Trump, the pair getting the chance to speak on the sidelines of the UN General Assembly in New York. It comes after Anthony Albanese dismissed criticism from the Trump administration over Australia's proposed digital duty of care laws, in which the reforms were labelled a form of censorship. Maya has posted a $276 million annual loss, the second largest in its 126-year history. The retail giant revealing the bleak results of last financial year. Its biggest loss was $486 million in 2018. And in the entertainment world, it's officially been confirmed actress Hayden Panettiere died from an accidental drug overdose. The autopsy report finding the 36-year-old did have fentanyl in her system.
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15: In sport, there's still a chance for Brisbane star Lachie Neale to play in Saturday's AFL Grand Final against his old side Frio, with the club confirming they are appealing last night's decision to suspend him for striking. It comes as the Lions fly to Melbourne today ahead of Saturday's Grand Final. The Dockers arrive tomorrow. And sprinter Rowan Browning is hanging up the spikes, the 28-year-old making the announcement just weeks after bringing home gold from the Glasgow Commonwealth Games.
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1: You are not mistaken, there is a little bit of rain around today. It's been welcomed. It's been so long since I've seen the rain. We're heading down to 17 degrees overnight. That rain should stop around 7 o'clock as well. Back up to 28 degrees with showers clearing through the day tomorrow. Possible showers for Friday and Saturday. Tops of 29 and clear from Sunday onwards. Right now in Kerwin, we sit at 22.7 degrees.
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1: Oh, it feels so good to be in here with a little bit of rain outside and all of your usual fixtures back in place. Two ups after 2 o'clock. 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New metal meets something else. You can let me know what genre you think this is. Nickelback to play shortly and plenty more of your favourites. It's Arvos with Nathan underway for your Wednesday Arvo here at Power 100.

0: Violet Carole, 595 on Power 100, getting you through your Wednesday afternoon. And we saw the first bit of rain in months and months and months today. It's been actually very welcomed. It feels like an absolute change of pace. Even the lighting in the studio feels different. Bob, you've called in. What do you got?
1: Oh, listen, mate, I'm just ringing to bloody congratulate you, mate. I've been away for a while, but I'm bloody 73.
0: Yeah.
1: And in the last 3 days, I'm a Led Zeppelin fan. And yeah. Stairway to Heaven's been played 4 times in the last 2 days. Bloody brilliant.
0: I don't know how I let that one slip through the cracks, Bob, but I guess if it's good for you, it's good for me.
1: Yeah, mate.
0: And here it is for the 5th time. No, I'm just joking. It's time to Jagger Joker.
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0: And big news, $500 up for grabs, yes, as always, but there's less cards than there were yesterday. At least 2 less than there were yesterday, maybe even 3. So you give me a call on 1-300-89-1929. Put your guess in and get yourself in the chance to make a little money this afternoon. We're coming back in with Brian Adams, taking you back to the summer of 69 as we continue across your Wednesday afternoon, right here on Power 100.
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0: 100 presents Jag the Joker. Thanks to Totally Workwear Townsville. One card, one chance. $500 cash.
1: All right, John, I've got you in for Jag the Joker this afternoon. There's 52 cards on the board. Many of them already flipped. What number were you thinking?
2: 49, Ned.
1: 49 is there. Do you want to try for that one?
2: Yes, please, mate.
1: All right, here it is. And while I'm walking over to the board, you tell me about how you've dealt with the rain this morning, how you felt.
2: Well, I'm driving through it now, so that Black River Way, so it's coming down pretty good at the moment.
1: Is it very welcome for you at the moment? Are you enjoying it?
2: Yeah, it is, because it's dry out.
1: Yeah, my yard is so dead, it's gone black. It's been awful, so I'm so happy to see some continuous rain, and I don't think I've seen rain since, I don't know, whenever it rained last in Townsville, maybe last summer.
2: Yeah, long time ago.
1: Yeah, I love it. So let's see if we can give you $500 on a nice rainy day. And number 49 was your pick, wasn't it?
2: Yep, that's it.
1: All right, let's flip it right now. Thanks to Totally Workwear Townsville. Number 49 flips for... It's Wildy, but it's not the Joker. It is the King of Hearts.
2: Oh, good. Thank you.
1: All right, we're coming back in with a little simple plan. And John Cougar Mellencamp within 10 minutes here at Power 100. No Jag the Joker today, but it could be yours after 8 tomorrow morning with Wildy.
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0: Arbos with Nathan and Power 100. Some great tracks played this hour already. And it gets even better because I'm really, really excited. Our two ups at two back after the news and some rainy day music as well. Green Day. And this one from the Chili's really is a rainy day song. It is your Wednesday afternoon. First rain in Townsville for months and months and months. Let's enjoy it. Let's have a great, safe afternoon. Into the newsroom next. It's Power 100.
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0: 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This is your news now.
1: Hi there, I'm Alana Riley. Someone knows something. That's the emotional plea from the parents of missing South Australian boy Gus Lamont, as this week marks almost 1 year since his disappearance. Police have announced a $1 million reward for information leading to an arrest. In a recorded message, Gus's father says they miss him more than they can describe.
2: They're desperate to have him returned home to us, and we are desperate for answers. We believe that someone knows something. Someone knows what happened to Gus and may even know where he is.
1: A man is in custody after allegedly pledging allegiance to the terrorist organisation ISIS from Australia. The 65-year-old was arrested in Melbourne this morning, accused of sending 10,000 files containing extremist material, allegedly acting as an online propagandist. Overseas, Anthony Albanese has met with the Japanese PM for the first time since Melon Gate. The PM talking with Sanae Takaichi on the sidelines of the United Nations in New York after his comments on a podcast copped backlash. The foreign minister is warning nuclear testing is becoming the norm, criticising Russia for pulling back from a 30-year-old treaty which bans all military and civilian tests. Penny Wong says Australia opposes the move and is calling on Moscow to reverse its decision. And another long-haul flight from Australia has been locked in, with Qantas confirming when it'll start its non-stop service from Sydney to New York. The Flying Kangaroo says the route will kick off from mid-2028.
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1: In sport, the Brisbane Lions will appeal that one-match suspension handed down to superstar Lachie Neale after the AFL Tribunal upheld the ban in a marathon hearing overnight. While in the NRL, league bosses insist fans come to the grand final for the game, not the pre-show entertainment. This year's NRL decider won't have any entertainment before the game after talks with Tones and I broke down. But ARL Commission Chair Peter Volandis tells Nine the $1 million will benefit grassroots footy instead.
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5: A few more showers expected this afternoon. Should be all wrapped up by 7 o'clock tonight. But after an overnight low of 17, heading back up to 28 tomorrow, we'll have a few more showers early in the morning, clearing as the day progresses. 29 our top for Friday, and some light showers on Saturday once again. Right now, on the corner of Sturt and Stanley Streets, palm trees are blowing, and we're sitting at 24 degrees.
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5: No mucking about this afternoon. 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As always, requests welcomed on 1-300-89-1929. But you might like what I've already loaded in. Green Day to come. Placebo, The Angels and more. We start off with the Cranberries, two from them. It's Zombie right now on Power 100.

It's two up to two on Power 100. The Cranberries there first. And that song, Linger, covered to death. But nothing quite beats the original. If two ups just aren't enough for you sometimes, you might need to head to power100.com.au. Mareeba Rodeo Arena, the 8th till the 11th of October. Savannah in the Round is bringing together some of the biggest names in music. Icehouse, Don McLean, Missy Higgins, Mossy, and plenty more. 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So pack the tent up and head to Mareeba Rodeo Arena for Savannah in the Round. I'd love to see Icehouse.

0: It's Green Day for your 2 Ups of 2 on Power 100. That one from 21st Century Breakdown in 2009. The other single from that album you might remember. I have fond memories of this album. I was quite young, and for me, it felt like the last remnants of the Green Day we knew before. They really weren't themselves after this album. Once 2010 rolled around, Green Day decided that they didn't do the same kind of music anymore. Our 2 Ups continue for you next. Nothing new from the Angels, and Placebo playing for you right after this.
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You're Too Upset to Continue now. With some great pub rock requests on 1300 89 19 29. Which band has a second song that was long forgotten? Well, we'll find out when you call me. But here's two from the Angels on Power 100.

0: How we like that? The Angels, two from them and Face the Day. And nothing new. When I was choosing the songs for Two Ups, I saw some songs from like 2012 from the Angels. We don't need that. Not on a Wednesday. I'm happy to do just old classic pub rock Angels. They're the best anyways. Chili Peppers, you're next lined up for our Two Ups at Two. And shortly, I'll be giving away tickets to Verity. We've got our exclusive movie preview just before the 1st of October at BCC Cinemas. If you want to be there with a mate or a partner, you make sure you give me a call on 1-300-89-1929. I've got two double passes to give away next here at Power 100.
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2: Woke up to hear a noise he'd never heard before.
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2: 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The goose honked was because the barn was on fire. Little Goosey making this noise saved the day. And Goosey has been rewarded with his favourite snack.
4: Didn't end up on the dinner table.
2: No.
4: Those other ones would be, oh, good on you, Goosey.
2: Those if they all went up in flames. 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
12: 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Traffic's under speed on Sturt Street, both

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2: Hi there, I'm Alana Riley. A $1 million reward for information has been announced in the search for South Australian boy Gus Lamont, as this week marks 1 year since he went missing. Gus's mum and dad making an emotional plea for information.
3: Someone knows what happened to Gus and may even know where he is.
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3: Please.
2: An Australian man has been charged with being a member of a terrorist organisation, accused of sending thousands of extremist media files and ISIS propaganda. Federal police raided the 65-year-old's Carlton home in Melbourne today, alleging he sent 10,000 files containing extremist content between 2015 and 2020. In other news, fresh concerns are being raised about underage gambling, with reports some students are getting around age checks and even betting while they're at school. The Australia Institute says more than 600,000 12 to 17-year-olds engaged in gambling between 2017 and 2024. And a dead humpback whale that washed up on a beach on Queensland's Sunshine Coast will now be tested to see if it has bird flu. The 6.7-metre animal washed up between Alex Heads and Maroochydore, towed away from shore this morning.
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2: In sport, the Lions are planning to fight that ban handed to Lachie Neale, confirming they will appeal the decision in the hopes he can play the AFL Grand Final. The tribunal is expected to meet again tomorrow night to weigh up the decision. While in the NRL, thousands of fans have packed out Knights HQ as Newcastle Stars held an open training session today ahead of Sunday's prelim clash with the Panthers. It comes as Penrith co-captain Isaiah Yeo is backing halfback Nathan Cleary to lead them to their sixth grand final appearance in 7 years as the halfback overcomes a foot injury.
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7: Still a touch windy, looking at tops of 28 degrees tomorrow and more showers through tonight, but clearing through the day tomorrow. Overnight, 17 degrees, 29 out top for Friday and Saturday as well, with more showers expected on the lighter side for Friday and a bit more like today on Saturday. Should be cleared from Sunday onwards, and right now we sit at 21.6 degrees.
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7: It is the last hour of the show and still a few things to get done before 4 o'clock when Jonesy and Amanda roll on through. 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Roosters, Dolphins, Knights and Panthers, your last four teams in the NRL, will go through in-depth their team lists, lots of returning players and hopefully some great games of footy this weekend. 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I'll set you up with some pizza. 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
2: Why can I not hear you? That is the great question of our time.
3: Oh, can you hear me now?
2: I can hear you now.
3: Yeah.
2: Oh, all I need from you to give you a large pizza and garlic bread from Pizza Riviera this afternoon are your tips for the two games in the NRL this weekend, okay?
3: Yep. So I think the Dolphins will win.
2: Yep.
3: And I think the Panthers will win.
2: Dolphins, Panthers, grand final. I like the sound of that. I think KB would be sad to hear that you're not backing in her Knights, though.
3: Oh, they're lucky to be there, mate.
2: Well, yeah, I guess there's not really a lot of arguing that. Large pizza and garlic bread. Thanks for calling in, Bob. And you can feed the family for under $55 every single night of the week at Pizza Riviera, Heatley or Hermit Park. We'll head back in with some Whitesnake and Ugly Kid Joe. Wow, words are not my forte today. Not the best thing to be saying when you do radio for a job, but can we blame the rain? I think we can. Because I have to come back in about four songs' time, and we're going to be talking about the NRL team lists from yesterday. Who will win? Panthers, Knights, Roosters, Dolphins. We'll see the changes that have been made and some massive inclusions for all teams involved here at Power 100.
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4: Townsville's Laverack Barracks is marking a major milestone, celebrating 60 years since Prime Minister Harold Holt opened the base back in 1966 during the Vietnam War. International troops have been pushed to their limits in North Queensland's jungle, where ADF personnel and 8 partner nations took on a grueling combat survival course.
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0: Nickelback Photograph on Power 100. Now, after messing up my words, just trying to give away pizza only like 10 minutes ago, this is going to be a bit of a job, but we'll see how we go. Let's start with Dolphins Roosters. Friday, 7:50. Felice Kaufusi has made his way back onto the extended bench after a few good finals games with the Dolphins Host Plus Cup team. His finals experience will certainly give some crucial guidance to the team as they look to book their spot into their first ever grand final. Tommy Flegler has passed all protocols after going off with HIA last week, so a mostly unchanged and honestly super strong looking squad going into the game up against the Roosters at Suncorp Stadium. It is sold out, and there's a superstar back on board. Sam Walker has returned after just 24 days after suffering what seemed like a season-ending syndesmosis injury. Trey Evans heads back to 5'8", and Hugo Savala will be back onto the bench. For the Panthers versus the Knights on Sunday, first the Panthers, Nathan Cleary has overcome a would-be foot injury that is likely to impact him on some level for the rest of the season, but was he ever really in doubt? I'm sure he would have played with much worse injuries at this time of the year. Blaise Talungi has retained his spot in the centres after some superb play, including the defensive effort that put Brian To'o over the line to secure the win just 2 weeks ago. Jack Cogger returns as after a three-game suspension as the 14 and Jack Cole the 5'8". For the Knights, the easiest one of the four teams, they're taking the same 19-man squad that stunned the Warriors in New Zealand into that prelim. Good form and confidence from the coach has meant they've made it to their first ever prelim since 2013. Karina is... you cannot bring her spirits down this week. That is it. Your four teams left and the preliminary finals for the NRL starting Friday night. Dolphins Roosters Suncorp Stadium sold out. It's going to be great. And then those two teams heading to the grand final next week. Noiseworks and Reef play for you next. Here's your local traffic now on Power 100.
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4: 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And it's Brad, more traffic in 30 minutes on Power 100.
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0: It's Power 100, wrapping up the show for today. Jonesy and Amanda rocking up next. They've got U2 on the plays. Ansel Placebo. We just did two for Placebo in our two ups. 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Jonesy and Amanda have it for you after four. 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
2: Hello, I'm Fee Papel. A Melbourne man has been charged with being a member of ISIS. Counter-terrorism officers raiding his home today, seizing his mobile phone. The AFP's Paula Hudson says the 65-year-old allegedly sent 10,000 files containing extremist content.
3: The material glorified acts of violence and terrorism, spreading hateful ideology that is designed to radicalise others.
2: A $1 million reward is being offered by South Australian authorities in the hope it'll trigger a breakthrough in the case of missing boy Gus Lamont. The four-year-old's whereabouts remain a mystery 12 months on, despite extensive investigations after he disappeared from his family's remote property. Detective Superintendent Darren Filkey says they just want to know what happened.
4: It's frustrating, but we'd love a result. We'd love a result for that little boy. We'd love a result for his family.
2: We're being told it costs nearly $37,000 a year to raise two children. Parenting advocate Georgie Dent saying the cost of running a family has risen more than 134% over the past 20 years. She says families need more help, calling for 12 months of paid parental leave and direct funding for childcare.
5: They are the baseline infrastructure required to make work and care sustainable.
2: And the PM has posed for a selfie with Donald Trump in New York, Anthony Albanese in the US for the UN General Assembly. Albo captioning the pic, always good to catch up with the POTUS.
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2: In sport, there's a chance for Brisbane star Lachie Neal to play in Saturday's AFL Grand Final against his old side, Frio. The club confirming they're appealing last night's decision to suspend him. Meantime, the head of the AFL still hasn't made a call on whether we'll see Wharfy time at the blockbuster. Andrew Dillon telling Fox they're still considering the request from the Dockers.
6: I didn't think it was as big a deal as what it is, but absolutely it's important for our fans, and so that's why we're looking at it through that lens. But we've got to make sure that it's, you know, respectful of the football and everything else as well.
2: That's the latest in news and sport.
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7: Expecting that rain to continue for the next few days, overnight down to 17 degrees as we head back to a top of 28 tomorrow. More rain for Friday and Saturday as well, tops of 29 and 29 for Sunday and Monday, with the skies finally clear as we head into next week. Right now we're sitting at 19 degrees.
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5: It's Jonesy and Amanda here. What about Willy Wonka and the Chocolate Factory?
3: What about it?
5: Or actually, Willy Wonka owned the Chocolate Factory. It was Charlie in the Chocolate Factory.
3: Yeah.
5: But what about Grandpa Joe, that giant bludger?
3: What a bludger. As a kid, you watched it and accepted it. But more and more people are saying, what a bludger. Lay in bed. Everyone had to serve him. Then the minute he's given that golden, his grandson gets the golden ticket, he's jumping out of bed. I'll come with you.
5: Yeah.
3: Sonny can use his legs.
5: What's going on there?
3: Yeah.
5: Get docks onto him.
3: Also, TikTok Tucker, well, what can I say? It involves jelly and pork.
5: Yeah, if you've got leftover pork and you want to make a pork sandwich.
3: And you don't have any bread but you've got jelly, we've got just the recipe for you.
5: Stand by. That's coming up. It's Jonesy and Amanda driving you home for Jam Nation.
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3: 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Bacon and stop working with flow. You're making slap.
4: What are you talking about?
5: What are you?
6: Make you go yuck.
7: TikTok Tucker, we make food from TikTok and eat it. What are we eating today, Mum?
8: We're making a pork sandwich with leftover pork. This is the idea that if you've got leftover pork or leftover any kind of meat in your fridge, and you think, I'll feel like having a sandwich, but you don't have any bread, this is what you do.
7: Mm-hmm.
8: You get Coca-Cola and you mix it with gelatin and set it so that now becomes your bread. There's not a lot of logic to this, but we're going to try it. So we have Coca-Cola gelatin here. I'm going to see. We need this to be cut into six pieces. Am I right? You, me, and Ryan, and we need a top and a tail, an up and a lower for a sandwich.
7: No, you've mucked that up.
8: No, I haven't.
7: I would have gone length. I would have gone like that.
8: Well, you take it out. Take it out of the dish. How about we just flip it over?
7: No, don't.
8: Yeah, we can. We can flip it out. The jelly is settled. No.
7: Let me just
8: turn it upside down, and we'll take it out. So what we're doing is trying to work out how to get the jellied Coca-Cola out of a loaf tin. Here we go.
7: Yeah. Let me show you a trick I learned in the Navy.
8: In the Novi? In the Novi. Y-O-C-A. Has it worked?
7: Get out of it, you little bungalow.
8: Let me show you a trick I've learned in the Navy. And that is we put it over here and we cut it out.
7: Let's cut it out.
8: Let's just get it out.
7: That's gone anywhere. Oh, yeah, you're getting it. You're getting it. You're getting it.
8: It's like plasma.
7: Right.
8: Okay, so I'm going to construct a sandwich for each of us.
7: Can you drop that a bit louder?
8: A piece of that and a piece of cold pork. So, Ryan, there's yours.
7: Right, so you've got the jelly base and you've got two bits. It looks like when you get a banh mi from one of those places and the pork that's
8: it
7: sitting
8: looks
7: in
8: like
7: the window.
8: A beef me.
7: It looks like it's been there for
8: now,
7: some time.
8: Ryan, you have to eat all delicious. Of the up and, you know, construct it yourself.
9: Yeah.
8: Okay, Brendan.
7: Thank you, Mum.
8: Here's yours. Piece of meat in there for you.
7: Good.
8: And here's the top to your sandwich.
7: Yep.
8: There you go.
7: You're the top to my sandwich.
8: Thank you. And let me get mine over here. And I get that. And I put a lid on mine. The shapes aren't great, but let's go there. When I say go, it's like a kid's party, but really odd.
7: Righty-o.
8: Bite into it, and you have to have a bit of everything.
7: Rightio, here
8: one,
7: we
8: two,
7: go.
8: One, two, three, go. It doesn't taste awful.
7: No, it tastes.
8: But the texture is terrible.
7: Yeah.
8: And I don't know why you would do it. And in the video, that their jelly held together to be.
7: Oh, that's rank.
8: Mm-mm-mm.
7: Oh, that's so rank. Oh.
8: Do you think? What do you think, Ryan? Man. You've got stuff hanging off your nose. What do you think?
9: No, no good. Terrible.
7: No.
8: I don't think the taste is that bad. Just the sensation isn't wonderful.
7: There's no point.
8: There's no point.
7: You know when you get one of those hams, a Pomeroy's canned ham, and it's got all the gelatin around it?
8: Yeah.
7: Oh, no. I can't even look at it. Okay. It looks like.
8: Well, all right. Well, that's our recipe for today. We will put this on our socials if you'd like to try it.
7: Two thumbs down.
3: Sick, suck, make and slap. Gonna make you go yuck.
8: Quite.
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17: Well, it's been a power outage this afternoon. The traffic lights are still out. The Bruce Highway, the Beck Drive, northbound, southbound on ramps at Condon. But the traffic lights have been restored at Riverway Drive and Gordian Avenue. Still slow. Sturt Street both ways through the CBD at Ingham Road, outbound at Wilcox Street, Cosgrove. There's a Queensland we love and the one we fear, and it takes an unwavering resilience to call both home. Suncorp Insurance, resilience never rests. My Bradmore traffic in 30 minutes on Power 1.
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2: Hello, I'm Fee Papel. NAB customers are having trouble with their phone and internet banking this afternoon. The bank announcing an outage is affecting their internet and mobile app. They've apologised, saying they're working to fix the problem as soon as possible. Parenting advocate Georgie Dent is calling for extended parental leave, saying it needs to be 52 weeks of replacement wages. She says the cost of raising a family has increased by 134% over the past two decades. It's well under the increase to the household income.
3: As a nation, we need to build the systems that match parents' lives.
2: A man's been arrested in Melbourne after allegedly pledging allegiance to ISIS. AFP Commander Paula Hudson says the 65-year-old allegedly sent 10,000 files containing extremist content.
4: The material glorified acts of violence and terrorism, spreading hateful ideology that is designed to radicalise others.
2: The foreign minister is concerned nuclear testing could become the norm. She's criticised Russia for pulling back from a 30-year-old treaty which bans all military and civilian tests. Penny Wong says Australia opposes the move and is calling on Moscow to reverse its decision, saying any nuclear explosion could have dire consequences. And UK singer Charlotte Church has had a go at Ed Sheeran over the Macklemore drama, saying he's chosen capitalism over doing the right thing. Sheeran saying he doesn't want to take sides, but she claims politics is life and he has a massive platform to do good in the world.
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2: In sport, Lachie Neale has arrived in Melbourne with the rest of the Lions, still uncertain if he'll be playing in the grand final against the Dockers. He's heading to the appeals board after the tribunal upheld his one-match ban for striking Jack Ginnivan during last Saturday's prelim.
5: The club and myself have decided to appeal the tribunal's decision. Obviously, very hopeful that that's successful.
2: And thousands of fans have packed out Knights headquarters as Newcastle Stars held an open training session ahead of Sunday's prelim clash with the Panthers. That's the latest in news and sport.
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7: Expecting that rain to continue for the next few days, overnight down to 17 degrees as we head back to a top of 28 tomorrow. More rain for Friday and Saturday as well, tops of 29 and 29 for Sunday and Monday, with the skies finally clear as we head into next week. Right now we're sitting at 19 degrees.
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20: Hello, it's Jonesy and Amanda here. Finish this phrase. What light does yonder window break?
11: No, this is why you're not Shakespeare and I am.
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11: From what light does yonder window break?
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11: Where are you going with this?
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11: Look, well, you're just showing off terribly. 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

0: It's Jones and Amanda driving you home for Jam Nation. I'm so excited about Antiques Roadshow coming to Australia. But what does it mean? You're in TV. They're making a pilot. Usually when they make a pilot, no one ever sees it. But this is a pilot that we're going to see?
1: I think so. So Antiques Roadshow, it was in Australia but hasn't been here for 21 years. So they are the show is returning, but they have made a pilot. They filmed this with Issa from The Chase.
0: Yep.
1: And I think what they're doing, is it up on YouTube? And they're trying to work out how many people watch it, how many people like it, and judging by that, they will decide whether to go into series or not. I think that's what's happened. Let me read my information. On YouTube, that's right, debuted this week. It's already racked up 26,000 views
0: that's
1: in 48
0: good.
1: Hours because it's a very popular show. Yeah. People love watching other people's trinkets.
0: I will say this, Sitting on the Toilet Lady has 9 billion views. So that's where
1: the
0: we're
1: woman,
0: at.
1: What does she sing?
0: Sitting on the toilet.
1: Well, she took in some lovely porcelain to be evaluated.
0: I'm just saying this is where the industry's heading.
1: Antiques Roadshow, in case you don't know, is where you take in family heirlooms, things that your family has had, things you may have bought at a garage sale that you suspect may be absolute treasures. Mm. And then they say, well, we've appraised this and it's worth nothing, or we've appraised this, it's worth $50,000. And they go, oh, I'll never sell it. You know, very well, they're going out the back and knocking it off.
0: Oh, do you reckon? I think people just get a bit deluded about what they have.
1: No, if someone told you that a vase you had that's been your family for years, if they said to you it's worth $50,000, you're going to sell it, and on camera you go, no, it's far too precious. It belonged to my aunt.
0: I'd sell it straight away.
1: Yeah, that's what I mean. Of course you would.
0: Yeah. We don't have any heirlooms. I'm just thinking, Mum's got a thimble collection, a porcelain thimble collection.
1: Are you a thick thimble? Porcelain thimble collection. That's the sort of thing we want, actually,
0: Royal Dalton. You know Royal Dalton?
1: Yeah, all that stuff we're talking about today. Because that may mean something to her, but I'm guaranteeing.
0: I don't know that it means anything to her. I was at her place the other day and I was just looking at her. I said, yeah, that's right. You've got a porcelain thimble collection, and week by week you got a individual one, and then at the end you got a rack. Yeah. And you put them all on the rack.
1: Well, a friend of mine.
0: So there's about 4 levels to it.
1: A friend of mine said that when she was a teenager, our children don't understand what it was like. We either were stamp collectors.
0: Yep.
1: She was a spoon collector. And for Christmas, she got a little cabinet to put her spoons in.
0: My mate Scotty, the scamp, he's got jugs.
1: He's got those electric jugs, those old ones. I love them.
0: You love his jugs?
1: Can we just have a, without you being Benny Hill, can we actually have a conversation?
0: It's a word.
1: Jugs, rack. I know what you're trying to do. I think those jugs are great to put flowers in them. Okay? All right?
0: So have you got jugs?
1: Oh, come on.
0: Because I can hook you up with some. They're on his farm.
1: What we thought we'd do, though, I mean, for every expensive sideboard that's presented on Antiques Roadshow.
0: Maybe Picasso.
1: For every one of those, someone's brought in teeth in a jar. Or someone, as they say here, some of the worst items in the pilot episode, jars containing mystery liquids.
0: Yeah. Oh.
1: So what the hell? What the hell?
0: Tribal drum will beat for this. Show us the stuff you wouldn't show Antiques Roadshow.
1: Tell us about the awful stuff you have in your collection and we'll appraise it for you.
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12: Got build up. Sturt Street Busway is still fairly busy around the CBD, and Wilcox Street outbound still under speed around Mount Louisa, around the Roebuck zones. Looking good through Cosgrove. A good run. Ross River Road through Mundibar, Acre Vale and Cranbrook. It's time to get back to Faster Pasta, where everyone can enjoy their favourites for good times and great food. 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I'm Brad. That's the latest traffic on Power 100.
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20: Hi there, I'm Rana Hussein. A blow for the Gold Coast ahead of this week's NRLW prelim final against the Broncos. Star centre Phoenix Rain Hippie ruled out of the clash with a collarbone injury. Meanwhile, Broncos prop Bree Spreadborough will miss the rest of the season with a leg fracture. In the AFLW, Sydney star Ali Morfitt has re-signed with the Swans until 2030. And Mary Fowler's Man City have started their Women's Champions League camping with a controversial draw against Bayern Munich this morning.
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0: Hello there, it's Jonesy and Amanda driving you home this Wednesday afternoon. I am so excited about Antiques Roadshow coming back, but it's in pilot form. I've been involved in a lot of pilots for TV shows, like a lot, but none of them have ever seen the light of day. This one's seeing the light of day.
1: That's because it's a very famous show, Antiques Roadshow. It's much loved, and it's being hosted by Issa from The Chase.
0: Is he the main guy?
1: Yeah, he's the main host.
0: So who's who
1: then
0: else?
1: Then they have their appraisal people.
0: Oh, okay.
1: Yeah.
0: I was just thinking, is there a role for Jonesy in this? This could be something I could get on the ground level.
1: Well, maybe you should have that conversation off air.
0: Well, no.
1: Maybe.
0: I'll be yelling at my agent.
1: Yeah.
0: In the bus shelter. Hey.
1: Do that. When Harley used to work on The Money Show, which is on Channel 9 years ago.
0: That's right, with Paul Clifford.
1: Yeah, and they used to have a money appraisal day. I think it might have been with Sotheby's. And people would bring things in, and an expert would say, this looks like a lampshade from Brescia, cost $20. And I go, yes, that's right. And on the last day, one of the appraisers, all his fellow Sotheby's people had bought him two presents. One was this terrible lattice porcelain bowl with birds on it.
0: Yeah.
1: And he looked at it and thought, have you learnt nothing about me? Do you think I like this? He said, open the next package. And it was a hammer. And he got to smash it to pieces. Because that's what you get is there's a lot of Ladro. And Ladro's expensive, but there's a lot of Ladro impersonation kind of stuff out there that people are going to be passed down from generations, think it's worth something, and it's not.
0: I got fiberglass flights in a man.
1: See, if it means something to you, wonderful.
0: I love that.
1: But this is what often happens in this show. You've held on to it because you think it's valuable, and it's not.
0: There was another one that came up on Facebook Marketplace, and I went to buy it, $400. I thought it was pretty reasonable. And then my wife said no. She said it is forbidden. Mm. You can only have one fiberglass
1: unless you buy a hammer as well.
0: No. You can't destroy flights in a man.
1: Absolutely not. So the tribal drum today is show us the stuff that you wouldn't want on Antiques Roadshow.
0: Yeah. Annalise is in Warburton.
1: Hello, Annalise. Tell us what you've got and we'll appraise it beautifully for you.
2: Okay. I'm so excited. Thanks for letting me on.
1: Mm-hmm.
2: I've got my grandmother's gold teeth.
1: Ooh. Oh. Are they in a denture?
2: No, real.
1: But, I mean, they're just loose.
2: Yeah, so there's like five together.
0: Mm.
2: And then they're single ones. Ooh. And they've got gold around them.
0: Okay.
1: And what, are they just in a jar or in a tin?
2: No, they were in her jewellery box.
0: Oh.
2: And Mum got them, and then Mum gave them to me and said, oh, they might be worth something.
0: Well, yeah, it's gold.
1: Well, that's right.
0: Have you ever gone down to one of those gold places and had them weighed up?
2: No, I'm too embarrassed.
0: Well, you should go to cash converters.
1: Actually, there's probably a lot of people who have something similar. And if you're not sentimental about them, it might be worth getting them melted
0: Annalise,
1: down.
0: I'll give you $50 for them right now.
2: No.
1: No, they'd be worth more than that. And we're not doing a buy, swap and sell here, Brendan.
0: Let's do buy, swap
1: and sell. Annalise, I would suggest, unless you're emotionally attached to them, melt them down.
2: Definitely not.
0: Yeah, if that was Amanda, you'd make some sort of funky necklace.
1: Do you think?
0: Yeah, of course you would.
1: Of course you would. Or earrings or something. Elton John has made jewellery out of his kneecaps. Remember that?
0: Yeah.
1: Yeah, so there's always something. All right, thank you, Annalise.
0: His kneecaps are always up right his ears.
1: Oof. Okay.
0: Shane has joined us.
1: Hello, Shane.
3: Hi, guys. How are you?
1: Very well. Welcome to our version of Antiques Roadshow. What have you got?
3: Okay. So when my mother was 8 years old.
1: Eight?
3: She had, 8 years old. She had her hair cut short. And she is now 72 years old and she still has the braid they cut off.
0: Oh.
1: Right. And does she just have it wrapped in tissue paper in a box somewhere?
3: No, it's just stuck in her jewellery box. Still braided up, like so they cut it straight off her head as a braid.
1: And is she,
3: tied at the top, tied at the bottom, nothing covering it. It's just in her jewellery box.
1: And your whole life, how have you felt about it?
3: It was one way of not getting me to raid her jewellery box.
1: Oh, I see.
3: I wasn't going to go near it. I didn't know what was living in there.
1: Does it mean something to your mum, or she just hasn't quite got round to getting rid of it?
3: I have no idea why she's still got it. I really don't.
1: I don't think you'll get any money for it.
0: No, I don't. You know,
1: Jonesy, any ideas? Would you like to offer Shane $50?
0: No.
1: Shane, you're on your own with that one, but thank you.
0: That's sentimental. I wouldn't want to take
1: it away from Shane.
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14: Hello, I'm Fee Papel. Aussie rock icon Angry Anderson has died at the age of 79. It comes just weeks after the Rose Tattoo frontman was hospitalised following his cardiac arrest. His family and bandmates making the announcement today. He passed away on Monday. Rose Tattoo was due to return for another Australian leg of the tour in September. Counter-terrorism officers have raided a home in Melbourne and arrested a 65-year-old man, the man alleged to have links to ISIS. AFP Commander Paula Hudson says they seized information in the raid containing images of executions, mass murder and propaganda.
15: As well as information about avoiding detection from law enforcement, along with instructional guides on how to conduct mass casualty attacks.
14: South Australian authorities have offered $1 million reward in the search for missing 4-year-old Gus Lamont. It's been almost a year since he disappeared from his family's remote property. Olympic swimmer Matthew Temple has faced court today in Queensland, accused of stalking and harassing a woman weeks before winning gold at the Commonwealth Games. The 27-year-old denies the charges. The NAB is working to fix an outage affecting its internet and mobile banking. It's apologised to customers for the widespread disruption across multiple digital platforms. The drama also affecting call centres, with customers saying they can't get through. And Kmart has made a move to stop retail theft by putting cosmetics behind locked cabinets. The security trial is being run at some of its flagship stores across Sydney and Melbourne.
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14: In sport, Lachie Neale has arrived in Melbourne ahead of Saturday's grand final. He still doesn't know if he's playing or not, with the club announcing it will appeal the one-match ban for striking.
16: Regardless of the result, I will be here to support the boys and the club this week. So
5: It's a big week for the club.
14: And the Panthers are playing down injury concerns surrounding star halfback Nathan Cleary. Cleary will play in Sunday's prelim against the Knights despite a stress fracture in his foot. That's the latest in news and sport.
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16: Expecting that rain to continue for the next few days, overnight down to 17 degrees as we head back to a top of 28 tomorrow. More rain for Friday and Saturday as well, tops of 29 and 29 for Sunday and Monday, with the skies finally clear as we head into next week. Right now we're sitting at 19 degrees.
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0: Hello there, it's Jonesy and Amanda. They say if your next partner should be half your age plus seven.
1: I once did that with my father and it was my age exactly. And we both went quiet and very uncomfortable. But the reason we're talking about this is Luke Wilson, the actor, is having a baby or has had a baby for the first time with a much younger partner. And some people are saying that's all right. Others are saying, well, this is weird. Let's discuss the weird.
0: That's coming up. Also, I've been saying this to anyone who cared to listen. Chicken salt has been punching above its weight for some time.
1: You say that about barbecue sauce.
0: Barbecue sauce and chicken salt.
1: Okay.
0: I just feel that they had their time. But anyway, the pub test, and we're talking about chicken salt today. That's coming up. It's Jonesy and Amanda driving you home for Jam Nation.
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0: I don't understand. Chicken gravy is $3 and $5 there.
6: So you accept paying for gravy but not salt?
0: Look, you know, it's one of those things you just accept that you're paying for gravy. There was a time kids sauce? Gather around while Uncle Jonesy tells you their sauce was free. Mm. And then they started putting in those little packets and then it became you had to pay for it because they'd argue, oh, we had to put it in the package. So that's what you had to deal with. But chicken salt.
6: Well, I'm only playing devil's advocate. If you run a chicken shop, maybe you think, well, yep, fair enough. It's costing me. Why shouldn't I pass on that cost?
0: Yeah, because they're shredding up the chickens, putting it into the salt. I suppose they cost money.
6: How many chickens go into the chicken salt, you think?
0: How many?
6: I think the chickens are safe.
0: I think it's number un-Australian.
6: Number 528.
0: I think it's un-Australian. Well, you seem to be in with big chicken
6: no,
0: salt.
6: No, I'm just playing devil's advocate. Maybe it's okay.
0: Sure.
6: I don't know. Charging for chicken salt. Does it pass the pub test?
7: Absolutely not. That is outrageous. That is free.
8: No, I would not. I expect salt to be free, so why not chicken salt? Well, it's not even real chicken.
9: Well, it's not worth it for a start because it's horrible stuff. But no, if you're getting it as a condiment at the table, like your salt, pepper, then no.
10: Every salt should be free. Free the salt is what I reckon.
11: Chicken salt forever.
12: I'm actually outraged. How dare someone charge for chicken salt. I have a food van over the weekend, and you know what? I wouldn't even think about charging for chicken salt. That's un-Australian.
0: It is, and just a reminder as to where we live.
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0: Hello, it's Jonesy and Amanda driving you home.
1: There's been some controversy around a new children's toy. It's designed for people with children who are four and over. It's been, I think Big W has taken it off the shelves because there's been some controversy. I'll explain what it looks like before we go to the ad and what people are saying about it. It's called Chest to Cheeks. I think that's what it's called in the States. Here it might be called Butt Face or Bum Face. Okay. And it is a bum that's got headphones on its head, and it's obviously buttocks with the split down the middle.
0: Of course.
1: And two eyes on it.
0: I know how buttocks work.
1: Don't let the door hit you where the good Lord split you. It's one of my favourite sayings. So there's two eyes on it, and it jiggles up and down and does all kinds of things and makes noises. Here is the American ad for Chester Cheeks.
2: What's that? It's Chester Cheeks, the ultimate butt-face prankster. Squeeze, and he lets it rip. He's dropping beats, jiggling cheeks. He's full of gas power pranks up his sleeve. That little fart.
3: Chester!
2: Always up to cheeky tricks. Warning, they cause explosive laughter and uncontrollable wiggle dancing. Chester Cheeks, from Buttface by Goliath.
1: Right. I love the idea of a grown-up getting the call to go in to do that voiceover. So good. I giggled all the way through that. I'm terrible.
0: Someone made this toy.
1: Well, someone has made this toy, and it jiggles up and down, makes flatulence noises, and it you know, bash it on the head and it twerks, all this
0: kind of
1: stuff.
0: And it's available here or just America?
1: No, I think it's been a woman in Queensland spotted the toy at her local Big W, and she said thought it was inappropriate. She said that she and her husband felt sick after noticing their children looking at it. It's been reported that many social media users agreed with her and said it was time for a recall. Big W has stopped selling the controversial toy. This is interesting because concerns were raised by child safety experts who feel that we should not be teaching children that it's fun to touch your body parts and for other people to touch them and to spread your cheeks and all that kind of stuff.
0: Is it, how anatomical is it?
1: Oh, I'll show you a picture.
0: Right.
1: I've scribbled on that one.
0: Right.
1: Because I was doodling. But
0: I didn't know what was going on.
1: It's like
0: in
1: a
0: there.
1: Mexican with a moustache, but that's just me scribbling and doodling while the show was on.
0: So basically,
1: it's a bum, and you can stretch it, and it'll make noises. It bounces up and down.
0: About that.
1: Well, here's what the news story in Australia has said.
4: It's a bum with a face, and a lot of parents reckon, well, it stinks.
5: I definitely would not buy that for my child. I think that's the wrong kind of, definitely the wrong kind of toy for a two-year-old or any child for that matter. Like, no.
4: It might seem innocent enough, but once you find out what it does, it could be perceived as far more sinister. The packaging promotes the toy as something you can stretch, squeeze, and basically twerk.
0: Right. Yeah, I'd say. I'm not a wowser, but I'd say no. No. You know, because when I was a kid, there was a lot of toys that were banned.
1: You were probably of the era where you could fire an air rifle.
0: Oh, you buy an air
1: into
0: rifle.
1: Into someone's actual bum.
0: But I remember Smash Up Derby, that got banned. Remember Bang Crash, Smash 'em Up,
1: Why?
0: Smash Up Derby's fun. I had, like, tons of chokeable parts.
1: Oh, I see.
0: You'd choke a whole crash with that thing.
1: Yeah.
0: And then there was slime.
1: Why'd that get banned?
0: Because I think it just got everywhere. So they added worms to it, slime with worms. And then they put on it not non-toxic. So people thought, oh, yeah, I could eat it. So all the kids were eating the slime. But the worst one was $6 million man, bionic woman, crazy foam.
1: And
0: it was
1: that?
0: A bath foam that looked like a shaving foam, but it would fill your whole bath with foam. But the active ingredient was flammable.
1: Oh.
0: So the whole thing would be a cauldron. You put your kids in the bath.
1: Wow.
0: Dad would come in with a smoke.
1: Dad had come in with the smoke. Those were the days.
0: They were the simple times of the 70s.
1: I was given a doll as an adult, as a joke. It was a Peter Andre doll.
0: Yeah.
1: And it was for not recommended for children under three because of small parts. He's not going to recover from that.
0: The Funky Junkie, indeed.
1: Is that what he was called?
0: No, that's his song.
1: Oh, was it?
0: The Funky Junkie.
1: Did he know about Chester Cheeks?
0: Maybe they should do a collab.
1: I'm embarrassed to say I've giggled all the
0: you
1: way
0: have.
1: Through that Chester Cheeks ad. I'm sorry.
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0: 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Yeah! 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
13: Was nice to get a bit of wet stuff yesterday for the garden. And looking at the radar, more wet stuff to the north of us up around the Ingham area. There is a chance of showers here as well as we make our way to a top 28 today. Overnight low of 17. They're saying possible shower for favourite day Friday. Also maybe a possible shower Saturday. At this stage, mostly fine and sunny Sunday with the top 29. Humidity's on 89%. And currently here in the city, we've got 18 degrees.
14: Townsville and North Queensland doesn't hit snooze, and neither do we. From the shed to the side, from the highway to the workshop, this is the soundtrack to getting it done. Loud guitars, no fluff, and Wildy right here with you. 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
13: Morning. Well, just looking at Jack the Joker board, there is less and less cards to turn over. The $500 must be getting closer to going off. And it could be you that takes it home after 8 o'clock this morning. We'll do that around about 8.15, all thanks to Totally Workwear. Also before 7 this morning, I'll have another double to go and check out Infamous under the big top next to Queensland Country Bank Stadium. They kicked off last Friday night. I got along Sunday night. Awesome show. You will love it. So you want to get your hands on those tickets. And next, we'll see what's on the front page of today's Townsville Bully. This is pre-

0: Thursday, the 24th of September, 2026 on Power 100. It's that time of the morning where we peruse the front page of today's Townsville Bully. Well, it's a half page because the bottom half is Harvey Norman. Top right-hand corner, there's a picture of a bunch of performers. Underneath that, it says NAFA starts now. Underneath that, there's another headline, Murder Accused Failed Bid for Freedom. Then the main headline with a picture of a couple of doctors. It says, hospital confirms syphilis outbreak, silent scourge. Doctors at Townsville University Hospital have raised the alarm over a surging public health crisis as North Queensland records its highest number of syphilis cases in nearly a decade. The highly contagious sexually transmitted infection is no longer confined to traditional high-risk transmission networks. Townsville Public Health Unit Director Dr. Stephen Donoghue said the rising proportion of symptomatic presentations indicates widespread undetected transmission across the broader community. Anyone who is sexually active with multiple partners should get tested. That is the front page of today's Townsville Bully. Next, some sad news came in yesterday. We'll talk about that. And we'll come back with the band that's here on the 2nd of December to play Queensland Country Bank Stadium. Then next.
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7: He moved to Townsville in the early 90s, and ever since, we've been stuck with him. And now, he's been promoted. Waking Up with Wildy on Power 100.

Hey, it is Power 100. You're waking up with Wildy. In the passing of an Australian music icon, Rose Tattoo's frontman, Angry Anderson. His voice and songs became the soundtrack to generations of fans, myself included. And today we're going to salute a true legend of Australian music. 7 o'clock this morning, we'll roll out a double play of Angry Anderson. Coming up before 7, though, we'll get on some Eskimo Joe.

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11: Good morning. I'm Bethany Ross here with your local news. Well, first up, police have charged an 11-year-old girl over a violent robbery at a Townsville bus stop just last night. Officers say a 28-year-old woman was boarding a bus on Flinders Lane when she was pulled backwards by two youths, hitting the concrete and suffering head injuries. She was then allegedly assaulted and had her property stolen. One girl has been charged with robbery and company and faces a children's court today, and a second 11-year-old will be dealt with under the Youth Justice Act. Meanwhile, Townsville's Public Health Unit is issuing a fresh warning as syphilis cases remain at their highest levels in almost a decade. Health authorities say people outside traditional risk groups are now testing positive, including pregnant women and heterosexual residents, indicating active transmission across the city.
12: So the numbers are rising. They're alarming. Starting last year, we've had numbers which are approaching record levels in our district. A lot of people out there don't know they've got syphilis because they don't currently have symptoms and they don't even know they're at risk. We've got this iceberg phenomenon. The more we test, the more we find cases.
11: As Dr. Stephen Donohue there, he says that many people do dismiss mild symptoms like mouth or genital sores or a rash, not realising they're highly contagious. Pregnant women are also urged to screen throughout their pregnancy, with untreated infection posing serious risk to babies. Meanwhile, counting is continuing in Townsville's Division 1 by-election, with the Electoral Commission confirming the results may not be declared until after postal votes close on September 29. More than 8,500 votes have been counted. That's around half of the enrolled voters, with scrutineers overseeing the process since polls closed on Saturday. Residents who forgot to post their ballot can still mail it or drop it at the returning officer's office in Deerigan. And finally, the Socceroos are on their way to Townsville after wrapping up camp ahead of Friday night's clash with Brazil. Several debutants are expected to feature, including 19-year-old defender Lucas Harrington, recently awarded the Harry Kuehl Medal.
13: He's got a good head on him. He's got a good family around him. He's got good friends around him. And he's a boy that is very humble. It's an exciting thing, not just for me personally, who's one of the older ones here, but for all the new ones and the young faces that we have here.
11: Defender Miloš Deganek speaking there. Players say they are determined to make Queensland Country Bank Stadium an intimidating home ground.
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15: Good morning, I'm Rob McLennan. The PM will today declare the post-war global order is no longer fit for purpose, warning the Indo-Pacific region should not be used as a chessboard for the world's biggest powers. Anthony Albanese is due to give a major foreign policy speech in New York later today. He'll say Australia must help to shape a new order. Isaac Heaney has spoken publicly for the first time since he and four Swans teammates were hit with a season-ending ban for breaching club standards at the team's hotel in Melbourne. The so-called Pullman Five each apologised to the club's men's and women's players. Heaney with this to say as he left at the end of the day.
16: Oh, it was really nice to address the whole club, and extremely thankful they could give us their time and understanding.
15: The music industry is remembering Rose Tattoo frontman Angry Anderson, who's died at the age of 79, less than a month after he suffered a heart attack while on tour.
14: Fresh fade. 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
15: It's D-Day for Lachie Neale, the Lions star facing the AFL Appeals Board in the hope of overturning his one-match ban for striking. Teammate Dane Zorko says while it would be a blow to the team if he doesn't play in Saturday's AFL Grand Final, they do have plenty of other players to step up.
17: We've brought an extended squad down, so we'll train tomorrow. Everyone will get through. We'll obviously wait for the appeal and see how that all unfolds.
15: And in NRL, the Roosters are waiting to see whether James Tedesco and Daly Cherry-Evans will recover from illness ahead of tomorrow night's prelim against the Dolphins.

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3: Looking on the radar, some more wet stuff to the north of us. Looks like it's coming down a bit. So we might get some more showers like yesterday. On our way to a top of 28 degrees, overnight low of 17. Expected top of 29 with possible showers for favourite day Friday. Socceroos, Brazil, going to be a big day tomorrow. Saturday, maybe a possible shower, and Sunday should be mostly fine and sunny. Humidity's on 91%, and at the stadium, we've got 18 degrees.
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3: Oh, yes, and this morning I've thrown up a picture on our Power 100 socials of my old combi photo booth. One of the things that I regret selling, I regret many things over my life, but some of the cars, bikes, businesses I've had have certainly been some big regrets there. What's your regret? You can jump on the conversation on our Power 100 socials or on the phone, 1300 89 19 29. Speaking of throwback, we're going to catch up with Christian from Donington Air Park because they've got something happening this weekend that we need to know about. This is Red Hot Chili Peppers on Power 100.

0: Friday the 9th of October, you can catch those guys at the warehouse along with 28 Days. That is Eskimo Joe. You're waking up with Wildy on Power 100. Coming up to 6:15 as we head to Donington Air Park. Catch up with Christian. And, mate, you were just telling me you're already, what, two coffees deep this morning?
1: Yes. So look, if I could get it, if I could take it intravenously, I would. I tend to run on caffeine, and if the level gets too low, it gets dangerous.
0: Coming up Sunday, mate, Woodstock, Wings and Wheels. It's that time of the month again.
1: It certainly is, on again, and we'll have our usual array of market stalls, hopefully some visiting aircraft and maybe a car club or some bikes even, and we'll see what happens for the day, but it's all go. We'll get our tents up and our... we've had a little bit of rain, which, not a lot, just enough to lay the dust, so that's a bonus anyway. It's not sloppy.
0: And, mate, that's 8 a.m. through till midday?
1: Yes, gates open at 8 a.m, or we open a bit earlier for the vendors to come in and set up. But for the public, from 8 until midday, hot food, coffee and ice cream on offer. So come out and have breakfast, have smoko, have a browse through the market stalls, see what's happening on the airstrip. And I know there's a few other car shows and whatever on over this weekend, but hopefully we'll get a few... classic vehicles may turn up and pop in for the morning. It's all go again.
0: And, mate, Woodstock, Wings and Wheels, proudly supporting Angel Flight, of course.
1: We do, yes. We'll have the collection tin out. They are our nominated charity now, so we would love to see people pop some money in the tin for them, and it all helps them keep their valuable work going around the country. And, of course, we do have an Angel Flight aircraft based here in Townsville with Chief Pilot Rodney Battle at the controls. And so they do some very, very valuable work helping people get to their medical appointments around the country.
0: And, Christian, once again, for someone that's never been to Donington Air Park, easiest way to get there, mate?
1: Okay, 40 k's out of town on the way to Charters Towers. Just follow the Flinders Highway and until you get to the... Woodstock Guru Road, carry on about 1 kilometre past there. We're on the left. You can actually see the runway and the windsock. And then the turn is about 500 metres past that. And just follow the signs from there.
0: Well, Christian, once again, have a great Sunday with the Woodstock Wings and Wheels, mate.
1: Okay, thanks, Wildy. Much appreciated.
0: Too easy. We'll come back with the Fooey's next on Power 100.
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0: Townsville's going to be live tomorrow for the Socceroos taking on Brazil. You're waking up with Wildy on Power 100. Don't worry, if you haven't got tickets, you can still be part of the free street party. It kicks off 3 p.m. on Flinders Street. There's going to be food trucks, market stalls. There's licensed street bar. Also live music with not only Trent Bell, but also Sneaky Sound System on stage from 6, and a whole stack of family-friendly activities. So, yes, it's going to be a massive one, and then at 7 o'clock, you can join the fan stampede led by Townsville Drum Collective from Flinders Street to Queensland Country Bank Stadium ahead of the big game. So we'll see you at the Australia vs. Brazil street party tomorrow afternoon. We're into the newsroom for all the latest next.
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3: Good morning, I'm Bethany Ross here with your local news. Well, Townsville health officials have a warning for us. Syphilis is spreading beyond the usual risk groups, with the region recording its highest case numbers since 2017. The public health unit is reporting rising infection rates in pregnant women, and many people just unaware they're at risk or ignoring symptoms that come and go. Neonatalist Dr. Susan Ireland is warning that untreated infection during pregnancy can lead to congenital syphilis, a potentially life-threatening condition for newborns.
4: Syphilis can be caught by the baby from an infected mother, and we offer regular screening throughout pregnancy. And it's in untreated babies that can result in stillbirth, preterm labour, so some babies are born very preterm, and babies can be born very, very sick.
3: Testing is free, confidential and strongly encouraged for anyone with new partners or having unprotected sex. Meanwhile, the ECQ says Division 1's by-election results will not be declared until the outcome is certain, with postal votes accepted for 10 days after the election. As of last night, just over 50% of ballots have been counted, with candidate Michelle Hobson just narrowly in the lead ahead of Michael Pugh. Voters who completed their ballot on Saturday but didn't post it can still lodge it by mail or in person at Dirigan Village. All postal votes must be received by 5 a.m. on September 29. The Army is retiring its Tiger helicopters after two decades of service as the 1st Aviation Regiment continues its relocation to Townsville. Commander Army Aviation says the shift to the AH-64E Apache does mark a new chapter, with Townsville becoming the centre of Australia's attack helicopter capability. Six Apaches are already in country, with 29 due by 2029. And finally, Townsville's run of Infamous is well underway. The adult-themed circus is settling in for an extended stay. The show has built a reputation for pushing boundaries, from high-risk trapeze stunts to risque late-night cabaret, and it continues to attract strong audiences. Director Joseph Ashton, sixth-generation circus artist, says the show is all class.
5: It is just a pure class content. There's nothing vulgar about it. It's a proper show. You just have to trust me on that. Just ask someone who's seen it. No, they will tell you. I really think the show is like 2 hours of just pure joy. Forget everything else. Forget your phone, forget the internet, forget the politics. This is just a show, and it's pure fun, and it's just great.
3: You might have seen the tent up next to Queensland Country Bank Stadium. That will remain until October 17. There's also going to be a family-friendly performance on October 5.
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6: Hello, I'm Rob McLennan, and Anthony Albanese will deliver a major foreign policy speech today, declaring the current rules-based world order isn't working like it used to. The PM will tell other world leaders in New York that the Indo-Pacific should not be viewed only through the rivalry between the US and China, and that countries in our region deserve the chance to chart their own course. Airports around Australia will be hit by stop-work action today as ground crews that serve as Qantas Link and freight flights walk off the job. It'll be even worse for passengers moving through Sydney, where security screening staff are also downing tools. Fallen movie mogul Harvey Weinstein has been jailed for 15 years after being convicted of sexually assaulting a former TV production assistant. Miriam Haley's among a string of women who've come forward saying they were assaulted by Weinstein. NRL fans may yet get to see a grand final pre-show, even though tones and eyes pulled out. John Stevens has now put up his hand and offering to step in.
2: Fresh fade? 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
6: Thousands of fans have turned out in Newcastle to watch the Knights prepare for Sunday's grand final qualifier with Penrith. Captain Kalyn Ponga says he's enjoying the responsibility of turning around last year's wooden spooners.
7: I understand the responsibility I have as the captain of this club and someone that's been here for so long, but it's not one that I shy away from. I actually enjoy it.
6: And Lachie Neale finds out today whether he'll play in the AFL grand final as he appeals his striking suspension.
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9: If you thought you'd head to the Strand, Rockpool, have an early morning dip, it is still closed at the moment due to the presence of an algae bloom. So we'll let you know when that reopens, when it's safe to do so. On our way today to a top of 28 degrees. Looking on the radar, some showers about, more to the north at the moment, but they are moving just along the coast towards us as well. As I said, on our way to a top 28, 17 overnight, possible shower for favourite day Friday, possible shower Saturday, should be mostly fine at this stage on Sunday with a top 29, humidity's on 89%, and on the Strand we've got 18 degrees.
2: Humidity's rising, diesel engines are warming up, and somewhere right now, a tool belt just hit the tailgate. 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
9: Morning. Well, on Sunday night, the wife and I are headed to Infamous, the big top right next to Queensland Country Bank Stadium. I saw it last time they were in town about 4 years ago. Different show. Some things, some of the big things are still there, but the rest of it has changed. And I've got a free double next. This is

Hey, Wildy, if what you're about to say isn't as great as the song you're about to play, shut up and play the song. Oh, looks like another song, eh? Waking Up with Wildy on Power 100.

0: 6:42, we're doing it all thanks to Jawa Off-Road Campers. They've got their toy hauler ready for your big weekend's adventure. Have a look for yourself at 337 Woolcock Street.
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0: Yeah, so much going on around the place at the moment. And as I said before, Sunday night, the wife and I got along to see Infamous under the big top right next to Queensland Country Bank Stadium. The guys are here till about the 17th of October. And I caught up to Joseph Ashton from Infamous and asked him the best way to describe the show.
3: 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So just the acts just keep changing. 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Dancers. I mean, look, I think it's why we've been successful is we've just seemed to have it all, cover all the bases, you know? And I think that's the main reason why people just love it. It's a great night out, you know, champagne, cocktails for everyone. It's just fantastic.
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0: It was amazing when I used to mobile DJ, did lots and lots of weddings, and the amount of people that wanted that as their bridal waltz until you tell them, have you actually listened to the lyrics? It's all about having an affair. 1-300-89-1929 is my number here at Power 100. Alana, you have called it. You are caller 4. What's happening for your day?
1: Just off to work.
0: All right. Well, before you go to work, you now know you have a double to go and see Infamous, the show.
1: Oh, fantastic. Thank you so much.
0: Too easy. And I'll have another one tomorrow morning as well. Coming up before 8, some Pacific Avenue. In excess. Also free. And after Beth gives us all the latest news and sport headlines, we're going to pay tribute to a true Aussie rock legend. That's next on Power 100.
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15: Good morning. Traffic's under speed. Wilcox Street through Cosgrove. A good run through Garvin and Currajong. Under speed on Hugh Street postways through West End. Light conditions on the ring road through Bowley Plains.

0: issued by Hanover. I'm Brad, more traffic in 30 minutes on Power 100.
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2: Good morning, I'm Bethany Ross here with your local news. Well, an 11-year-old girl is allegedly behind a violent robbery in the CBD last night. She will face the Townsville Children's Court today after an attack on Flinders Lane, where police allege a woman was dragged off a bus platform, assaulted on the ground and robbed, suffering cuts and head injuries. She was treated at the scene and then taken home. A second 11-year-old was also arrested and will be dealt with under the Youth Justice Provisions Act. Investigations are continuing. Meanwhile, the completed Stirling Street Bridge on Magnetic Island will formally be unveiled today, with Mayor Nick D'Amato joined by Senator Nita Green to cut the ribbon, walk through the upgraded bridge, which is finally fully accessible to the public. It does come after wild weather wiped out the bridge back in December of 2024. An over-18 circus, Infamous, has rolled into town, wowing audiences under the big top with a mix of high-risk stunt work, cabaret and some adult humour. Infamous is set up next to Queensland Country Bank Stadium, and that's where it's going to stay until October 17.
3: Singers and dancers and acrobats and trapeze artists, there's live musicians, there's comedy. It's a true variety show. The area lacks those other acts like the Thrill Acts, Wheel of Death and Flight. They are extremely dangerous and there's no hiding that. And people can see that. They just love it.
2: As director and sixth generation circus artist Joseph Ashton speaking there, kids also don't have to miss out, with tickets available for the family-friendly show over the October long weekend. And finally, the Socceroos have completed their preparations before arriving in Townsville for tomorrow night's friendly against Brazil. There'll be a handful of new faces, with seven uncapped players set for their first minutes in the green and gold. The 16 other players were part of the 2026 World Cup squad that pushed Australia into the knockout rounds for only the third time ever. The match is tipped to be a special moment for the squad back on home soil.
4: As soon as you get off the plane and you see everyone coming in, it's like there is a different kind of excitement when you know you're going to be playing in Australia on Friday night in Townsville. And it's going to be, I think it's got a potential to be a kind of, yeah, a really special night.
2: Midfielder Jackson Irvine speaking there.
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5: Hi there, I'm Rob McLennan. Well, tributes continue for Angry Anderson following the Aussie rocker's death this week. The 79-year-old Rose Tattoo lead singer did plenty of charity work that featured on A Current Affair. Former host Ray Martin telling Nine he was adored by viewers.
6: People realised that when he went doing things for them or looking after people in trouble, he was petty.
5: Qantas says today's stop work by ground crews at four major airports will not affect domestic or international flights. Walkouts are scheduled for this morning and late this afternoon at Sydney, Brisbane, Adelaide and Perth. Security screening staff will also down tools in Sydney. One of South Australia's Snowtown murderers has been moved to a pre-release centre in Adelaide. 46-year-old James Vlasakis has been granted parole after 26 years behind bars. A new report has found half of Aussies in their 20s are still living with their parents, up from 39% in 2001. The Hilda report saying young men are more likely to live with their folks longer.
1: Fresh fade. 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
5: Lachie Neal finds out today if he'll play in the AFL Grand Final as he appeals his one-match striking ban. Premiership coach Adam Simpson telling Fox while it was a silly thing to do, he shouldn't be suspended.
7: I think he should get off, but if he gets a week, then that's totally on him, and it's a self-inflicted distraction.
5: And former Newcastle great Kurt Gidley believes the Knights can continue their fairy tale finals run and cause a boil over in Sunday's NRL prelim against the Panthers.
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10: Not looking too bad Sunday. Should be mostly fine, which is great for all those car lovers taking out their cars for the coffee and chrome morning, which is happening at Wounded Heroes this Sunday between 8 a.m. and 11 a.m. if you'd like to go and check out some nice vehicles. On our way to a top of 28 today, there's some showers about on the radar, and dropping back to 17 tonight. Top 29, possible shower for favourite day Friday, possible shower Saturday as well. Humidity's on 87%, and currently at Wounded Heroes, we've got 18 degrees.
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10: Yes, it is Throwback Thursday. I've thrown up a picture on our Power 100 Facebook page this morning of the time when I used to have my combi photo booth. So many regrets over the years. But if you've got any, just jump on the conversation on our Facebook or Instagram. Well, sad news came in yesterday. Australian rock has lost one of its true legends, Angry Anderson, the iconic frontman of Rose Tattoo and the voice behind classics like Bad Boy for Love, We Can't Be Beaten, and, of course, the hit ballad Suddenly, passed away at the age of 79, a larger-than-life figure in Australian music. Acting and also charity work, Angry leaves behind a legacy that helped shape Aussie rock for more than five decades. So I thought it's only fitting that we play a couple of tracks from the man. Here he is out the front of Rose Tattoo. We Can't Be Beaten. R.I.P. Angry Anderson.

0: He always loved to rock hard, Angry Anderson. It is Power 100. And many a time over the years, I was lucky enough to speak to Angry. I got to meet the man a couple of times. Always a great chat. And it was actually 3 months ago, virtually to the day, that I chatted with Angry for the last time. It was talking about their upcoming visit to Townsville, which was on the 26th of June this year. They played The Warehouse. And I asked him, mate, 50 years with Rose Tattoo. Can you believe it, mate?
1: Yeah, well, it'll be, officially it'll be 50 years come the end of this year. It stems from, we did a gig at Checkers Nightclub, Notorious Gangsters Hangout in Sydney, all those years ago. And we went on at about 11:30. We stopped about a minute two, sang our old Anxine, and everyone was kissing everyone else. And then we started playing again about 10 past. And so that's always been our birthday.
0: Has it blown your mind how quick the last 50 years have gone?
1: You know what? It's one of those things. Yes. It's one of those things where, you know, you get to a certain age, and I think, you know, like when I flicked over 60, I thought, well, you know, gee, that's pretty significant. But, you know, you get distracted with trying to make a living and whatever, and it sort of passes really quickly. And then all of a sudden 65 arrives, and then you same experience, and then all of a sudden 70 arrives, and you think, oh, gee whiz, you know, better start making, you know, some changes or whatever. And then you kick on and everything seems to be all right. And then you get to a bit later and you realise that, yeah, like you said, 50 years, boom, gone. Well, the last, what's been really for me, you know, I think, you know, same experience with a few friends of mine, like a mate of mine that I used to do, he's a plumber, and I used to do his labouring for him for, you know, best part of 30 years. And, you know, it was always a lovely distraction and, you know, a bit of cash in the hand and blah, blah, blah. But it was more about just getting on a building site, you know, and working with blokes. And, yeah, so anyway, I was talking to him the other day. I just was sitting in the sun with him just a minute ago, and we were talking about the very thing. He said, mate, retirement sucks. And I said, yeah. I said, and he's, you know, he's like a few years younger than I. And I said, we did talk about this when he was talking about retirement, but he had to get his knees done. Anyway, long story short, he's going back to work. And he said, what are you going to do next year? And I said, well, I've already made a couple of plans. We're going to keep writing, and we'll probably do some recording. And I've got a couple of little band projects that I've always wanted to do, you know, and there's always, you know, if you've got a spare Saturday night, you can go out and I can go out with a couple of bands and sing some cover songs. And so I keep my hand in for a few years, but, you know, you clock over 80 and you go like, you know, really, should you be doing this at 80? You know what I mean?
0: Well, it's scaring me. I turned 60 in December this year, mate, and I'm already... I wish, mate, I wish. I feel like a pup when I have a few drinks until I go to the toilet and look in the mirror and go, oh, that's right, I forgot those 40 years have passed me.
1: Yeah, yeah, I love that saying on Facebook. I said that I was out with lunch with my daughter a couple of weeks ago, and we're sitting there in a sushi train, and I said, gee, I'll tell you, Roxanne, I said, it's really weird being the same age as all these old people.
0: R.I.P. Gary Stephen Angry Anderson, age 79.
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3: Let me tell you a story about Bert Gerber. He has a barn full of animals, about 60 turkeys, a whole lot of chickens.
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3: Woke up to hear a noise he'd never heard before.
5: But he's on a farm. Wouldn't he hear that all the time?
3: No, that's what's interesting. 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The goose honked was because the barn was on fire. Little Goosey making this noise... saved the day, and Goosey has been rewarded with his favourite snack.
5: Didn't end up on the dinner table.
3: No.
5: Those other ones would be, oh, good on you, Goosey.
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0: Market Roads. If you're thinking of heading away for the long weekend, do it in style in a Jawa off-road camper. They've got their Lowdown 17 built tough for real Aussie adventure. And you can go and say g'day to Maddie and check him out for yourself at 337 Woolcock Street. It is Power 100. How are you, Scotty?
1: Good morning, Wiley. Glad you're feeling better when you're back on deck, mate.
0: Thank you, mate. What's going on?
1: Oh, bugger all, mate. I just sort of worked night shift last night, so I've just got up and having coffee number two. I'm probably thinking about coffee number three shortly. You know what it's like, mate.
0: We do count our mornings in coffees.
1: Yeah, very much so, mate. Yeah, very much so. Nice cool day, too, this morning. It's good.
0: Yeah, a little bit of rain. Just cooled it down.
1: Won't hurt the garden, that's for sure.
0: No, green the city up nicely. In just over 15 minutes' time, I'll have a double, so you can join us next Wednesday night at BCC Cinemas for our preview screening of Verity. We'll get you up to date with all the latest from the newsroom next.
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2: 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Molly Malone. Power 100's time saver traffic.
5: Traffic lights are back at work here, Ross. Lee Bowen Road and Love Lane. No delays on Walcock Street from Cosgrove. Rossity Garvin and Currajong. A little bit of soft start. Hugh Street Buzzways through West End, just around Ingham Road. And under speed, University Road through Annandale around McCarthy Drive. Police are making Queensland safe. 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Authorised by the Queensland Government, Brisbane. I'm Brad Moore, traffic at 30 minutes on Power.
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6: Good morning, I'm Bethany Ross here with your local news. Well, police have charged an 11-year-old girl over a violent robbery at a Townsville bus stop on Tuesday night. Officers say a 28-year-old woman was boarding a bus on Flinders Lane when she was pulled backwards by two youths, hitting the concrete and suffering head injuries. She was then allegedly assaulted and had her property stolen. One girl has been charged with robbery in company and will face Cairns Children's Court. A second 11-year-old will be dealt with under the Youth Justice Act. Meanwhile, Townsville's hospital is urging residents to take syphilis seriously as the region is facing persistently high case numbers. Doctors say symptoms can be subtle, including mouth or genital sores, fever, fatigue, or a rash on the hands, feet, or torso. These symptoms often disappear, leading people to dismiss them, but those infected remain highly contagious.
7: Initially, it might just be a small sore, and the problem is that sore on the genitals or on the mouth goes away. And people think that they've got better, but they haven't. And you can get what's called secondary syphilis, where this is starting to go around the whole body. Flu-like symptoms, fever, rashes, other types of warts or sores.
6: That's Dr. Stephen Donoghue speaking there. He's calling for immediate testing for anyone with new partners or who's having unprotected sex or experiencing even mild symptoms. Pregnant women are also being urged to screen throughout their pregnancy. In other news, counting is continuing in Townsville's Division 1 by-election, with the Electoral Commission confirming the results will not be declared until after postal votes close on September 29. More than 8,500 votes have been counted, which is around half of the enrolled voters, with scrutineers overseeing the process since polls closed on Saturday. Currently, candidate Michelle Hobson is currently in the lead, closely followed by Michael Pugh. Residents who forgot to post their ballot can still mail it in or drop it at the returning officer's office in Dirigan. And finally, Townsville is set to transform as North Australian Festival of the Arts launches this week, bringing almost 200 performances and events across the city over the next 17 days. Artistic director Carl Page says the festival is designed to create experiences that can only happen here in North Queensland, with 8 world premieres and major national acts joining our local talent. Council says NAF is a major boost for jobs and the visitor economy. Tickets and the full festival program are available at NAF's website.
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8: Hello, I'm Rob McLennan. There's been a security breach on a government website, the PM revealing an OpenAI agent hacked into Medicare back in June. Anthony Albanese says it accessed both public and non-public files.
9: A forensic investigation aided by the Australian Signals Directorate is now underway to ascertain more information, including what other government systems were affected.
8: A fresh security deal will see Australia provide $60 million worth of military gear and aid for Ukraine in its ongoing war with Russia. That takes our contribution since the start of the conflict in 2022 to $1.9 billion. The families of 35 Australians still missing in Nepal are pleading for the federal government to help out 4 weeks after the disaster struck. And Jimmy Barnes is leading the tributes for Rose Tattoo singer Angry Anderson, who's died at the age of 79. Barnes is saying he was a good-hearted man who cared for the downtrodden.
4: Fresh fade? Trust Bristle Hair's expert barbers to keep you sharp. 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
8: Retired Newcastle Knights player Kurt Gidley reckons his old side can not only topple the Panthers in Sunday's prelim final, they can go on to claim the NRL Premiership. As we head towards Saturday's AFL Grand Final, former West Coast coach Adam Simpson's hoping Lachie Neale's suspension will be overturned and he'll be allowed to play for the Lions. And Aussie cricketers are in action later today. They're taking on South Africa in the first of three one-day clashes.
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4: 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Power 100 weather.
12: Not looking too bad for the Socceroos versus Brazil Street Party, which kicks off 3 o'clock tomorrow afternoon on Flinders Street. They're saying it should be mostly fine with it. With a top of 29, maybe a possible shower Saturday, and Sunday's looking mostly fine, top 29 as well. Chasing that top 28 today, a few showers around, mainly to the north of us, but they look like they could be coming down a little bit. Overnight low of 17, humidity sitting on 72%, and on Flinders Street, we've got 22 degrees.
4: Before the crane swings, before the convoy rolls, before the heat really bites, we fire up first. 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
12: Oh, happy Throwback Thursday. 1-300-89-19-29 is my number. If you'd like to give me a call for any reason on our socials, I've been talking about regrets. Over the years, I've regretted selling some great cars, motorbikes, even businesses. What's some regrets you've had? 1-300-89-19-29. If you're wondering what's happening around our city this weekend, what's to do? Well, we're going to catch up with Jade from Girl at a Rock Show next, and we'll give you the chance to join us next Wednesday night when we go to BCC with our Power 100 preview screening of Verity. This is Power

0: Well, if you've got the diary out and you're looking what to do this coming weekend, we kick off with the street party for the Socceroos Brazil game from 3 in Flinders Street. Sneaky sound system on the main stage from 6. But, Jade, if someone's not going to the soccer and they're looking for something to do maybe Friday night, I'm guessing there could be a local EP launch happening?
1: Absolutely, Wildy. 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
0: And also Friday night, the Empire Strikes Back.
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0: 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Something strange in a circle is happening.
1: Saturday at 3:30, you can catch Circle Strange at the Warehouse. 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
0: Earlier in the week, it was huge at Rod Laver Arena. The Songs of John Farnham, and fresh off that night at the Warehouse Saturday night is the lovely Kate Sobrano.

0: Exactly, Wally. She's going to be heading to the warehouse for her Australian Made tour. So I worked 3 of these shows already, so I know these shows are going to be about 90 minutes featuring Kate's hits, songs from Jesus Christ Superstar, and songs from so many great Australian artists, maybe also John Farnham. And her support act, Kathleen Halloran, she's an incredible guitarist, and she just played guitar for the band at the John Farnham concert. So it's going to be a cracker night. 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
1: And if you're not heading there, maybe you'd like to go down the other end of town to around Molly's and head into Otherwise, because they've got a fundraiser happening.
0: Exactly, Wally. Saturday night from 7, Otherwise is hosting a Latin Night for Venezuela, which is a fundraiser to help the Venezuelan earthquake appeal. And there's also going to be DJs and stuff from midnight, so Otherwise Bar's always a great location.
1: Well, that wraps up Saturday and Sunday. Ladies, if you're looking for something a little bit different...
0: Absolutely. 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It's at level 1 at the Madison Plaza. It's free for the first visit, $10 every visit after that, and all ages are welcome.
1: Were you ever a pinball player yourself, Jade?
0: Oh, yeah, look, I've dabbled, but not into tournaments. So I think the women's club might be the one for me.
1: Excellent. And next Wednesday night, what are you doing? We are heading to BCC Cinemas for our Power 100 preview screening of Verity, starring Anne Hathaway, Dakota Johnson and Josh Harnett. 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

0: Oh, it's nearly 8 o'clock. It's Thursday morning. You're waking up with Wildy on Power 100. Mick, how's your morning going so far?
1: Yeah, pretty good.
0: Much happening for you Thursday?
1: Just working.
0: Yep.
1: Driving a truck.
0: And how are the roads this morning? All good?
1: Yeah, not too bad. Good at school, I think. Bit easier.
0: And, mate, we will see you next Wednesday night, BCC Cinemas for Verity.
1: Awesome. That sounds great. Thanks, mate.
0: It looks really good. Gripping psychological thriller, as I said, at BCC Cinemas. Kicks off on the 1st of October, but we're sneaking in the night before to see it. And I know KB will have more tickets after 9 this morning. Before 9, though, this is how your next hour is going to sound at Power 100. Come, my lady, come, come, my lady, you're my butterfly. All those and more, and we'll get you up to date next. And in about 15 minutes, Jag the Joker, $500 could be yours.
2: 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Yeah! But sometimes you're faced with a seemingly impossible challenge. Picking a number.
0: Michael from Kirwan, what number are you chasing?
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0: 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It is the Joker. 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
6: 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What's happening in our local market, Gio?
7: There's been plenty of talk lately about the property market, so what's actually happening here in Townsville? 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
13: No delays on Wilcox Street from Cosgrove right through to Garvin and Currajong. Under speed, Sturt Street busways through the CBD. A Darrell Parada inbound, slight build up through Headley, approaching Nathan Street. A good run through Mount Louisa. A Bob Jane team asked to receive a free $200 e-gift card when you buy three. 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Bob Jane team asked, they'll look after you. I'm Brad Moore, traffic in 30 minutes on Power 100.
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16: Good morning, I'm Bethany Ross here with your local news. Well, the ECQ says the Division 1 by-election results will not be declared until all postal votes have been accepted, up to 10 days after the election day. This week, just over 50% of ballots have been counted, with candidate Michelle Hobson narrowly in the lead ahead of Michael Pugh. Voters who completed their ballot on Saturday but didn't post it can still lodge it by mail or in person at Dirigan Village. All postal votes must be received by 5pm on September 29. In other news, the Army is retiring its Tiger helicopters after two decades of service as the 1st Aviation Regiment continues its relocation to Townsville. Commander Army Aviation says the shift to the AH-64E Apache does mark a new chapter, with Townsville becoming the centre of Australia's attack helicopter capability. Six Apaches are already in country, with 29 due by 2029. Meanwhile, Townsville's run of Infamous is well underway, the adult themed circus settling in for an extended stay. The show has built a reputation for pushing boundaries, from high risk trapeze stunts to risque late night cabaret, and it continues to attract strong audiences. But director Joseph Ashton, sixth generation circus artist, says the show is all class.
17: It is just a pure class content. There's nothing vulgar about it. It's a proper show. You just have to trust me on that. Just ask someone who's seen it. No, they will tell you. I really think the show is like 2 hours of just pure joy. Forget everything else. Forget your phone. Forget the internet. Forget the politics. This is just a show, and it's pure fun, and it's just great.
16: You might have noticed the tent next to Queensland Country Bank Stadium. Well, it's going to remain there until October 17. There'll also be a family-friendly performance available on October 5. And finally, the Socceroos will have their first training session in Townsville this evening after wrapping up camp ahead of Friday night's clash with Brazil. Several debutants are expected to feature in this weekend's game, including 19-year-old defender Lucas Harrington, recently awarded the Harry Kuehl Medal.
18: He's got a good head on him. He's got a good family around him. He's got good friends around him. And he's a boy that he's very humble. It's an exciting thing, not just for me personally, who's one of the older ones here, but for all the new ones and the young faces that we have here.
16: As defender Milos Deganek speaking there, players say they are determined to make Queensland Country Bank Stadium an intimidating home ground.
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19: Morning, I'm Rob McLennan. An investigation's underway after an AI agent breached an Australian government website. It accessed a Medicare statistics portal in June, Anthony Albanese slamming the company for taking so long to fess up, as work continues to find out exactly what was accessed.
20: No personal information is believed to have been accessed at this stage, but investigations are ongoing.
19: American Secretary of State Marcus Rubio has met with his Russian counterpart to discuss a partial ceasefire in Ukraine. He says both sides have expressed some interest in halting attacks on energy infrastructure, although there's no word yet from Moscow. One of South Australia's infamous Snowtown murderers has been moved to a pre-release centre in Adelaide after being granted parole. And there'll never be a nighttime AFL grand final if Victorian Liberal leader Jess Wilson is elected. She says she will invoke ministerial powers to prevent that from happening.
14: Fresh fade? 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
19: It's D-Day for Lachie Neale, the Lions star facing the AFL Appeals Board, hoping to overturn his one-match ban for striking. Teammate Dane Zorko says if he does miss Saturday's grand final, they've got plenty of others who can step up.
11: We've got an extended squad down, so we'll train tomorrow. Everyone will get through. We'll obviously wait for the appeal and see how that all unfolds.
19: And in NRL, the Roosters are waiting to see whether James Tedesco and Daly Cherry-Evans will get over illness ahead of tomorrow night's prelim against the Dolphins.
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0: Looking mostly fine and sunny on Sunday with a top of 29, which is great if you're heading over for the Magnetic Island Sunday markets. It's on at Horseshoe Bay for sure. Today, we might see a few showers around. A little bit like yesterday. It's a fair bit on the radar at the moment to the north of us on our way to a top 28. Overnight low of 17. Favourite day Friday. Not looking too bad at all at the moment. Should be mostly fine and sunny with a top of 29. Humidity's on 71%. And at Horseshoe Bay, we've got 23 degrees.
24: 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Are you telling me that you built a time machine?
22: 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Throwback Thursday with Wildy on Power 100.
0: Yeah, happy Throwback Thursday. And I threw up a picture on our socials earlier of my old combi photo booth. Over the years, I've had so many great cars and motorbikes and businesses. And I've got a lot of regrets as to what I sold, what I should have kept, all those sort of things. Rick from Jensen. What's one of your biggest things you regret selling, mate?
25: The old GT Falcon, and I'm not a Ford man, as you know.
0: What colour?
25: Silver with the orange stripes, old XW.
0: Oh, mate, we all wish we kept those sort of cars. Imagine what it's worth now.
25: I don't need to know.
0: Oh, there's a lot of regret around, I can tell you, Rick.
25: Yeah, I was just looking at your old combi.
0: Yeah, she was a good old bus, that one. And, yeah, stupid. Got rid of it. Shouldn't have.
25: Oh, we've all been there. We've all done that, mate. But, yeah.
0: So
25: it's like that one on Facebook. If it said if you could go back to the 80s, what would you do? And I'd go, I'd fill my shed full of Monaros and GTs.
0: Mate, you know what I'd seriously like to do? I would like to. Well, I can't because I don't have the money. But someone to open a resort or like a theme park like the 80s. So you rock up on a Friday, you go into reception, every building, every pub, club is 80s themed. They check you into your 80s hotel. They give you a wardrobe to wear all weekend, and then they hand you the keys to your rental car, which, of course, is a classic 80s car. I reckon that would be the best theme park in the world, mate. Back to the 80s.
25: I know what you're sort of saying, but we'd be in bed by 2 o'clock in the afternoon.
0: Ain't that the truth? What's one of your biggest regrets? 1-300-89-19-29. It is Throwback Thursday. And next, we could be throwing you $500 cash with Jag the Joker. Power 100.

0: in the round. That's the 8th through to the 11th of October, the ultimate long weekend of mates, music and camping. 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It is Throwback Thursday, 21 past 8. You're with Wildy and we're talking about regrets. You know, for me, cars, bikes, businesses I've sold over the years. What about you, Paul?
1: Well, probably not so much a regret as a lost opportunity, actually. But it was pretty exciting at the time, but I'll give you the drum.
0: So what was it?
1: I think it was 2004, somewhere around then, when Gene Simmons had released his Arsehole solo album, and they were having a signing at Toombul Music down in Brisbane. When I got up there, I had a painted T-shirt on, and Gene was only signing just the CDs on that day. He wasn't doing anything else. No guitars, no other merchandise, just strictly that CD. Now, Keith Bennett, he was owner manager of the store at the time. Gene had asked him who was doing all this airbrushing stuff, because Keith had a heap of my work there, posters and T-shirts and stuff. Anyway, so Keith told him who I was and what I did. So when I got to the head of the line, Gene was pretty impressed by my work, that my shirt was actually signed on that day. That's the only thing outside the CD that he signed. And he asked me if I wanted to work for Kiss World.
0: Right.
1: Now, Kiss World was an enterprise that was starting up in Melbourne. It was also closely tied to Australian Idol, which was pretty big at that time. And basically what it was going to be like your one-stop Kiss merchandise shop for the Southern Hemisphere. And any international acts that came into Australia would go through Kiss World. The building was being built. The signage was being completed. They got behind on their rent, apparently, and then the whole thing went belly up, and that was it.
0: Well, there you go. You can kiss that one goodbye, can't you?
1: I well and truly kiss that one goodbye, man. So, yeah, that was pretty devastating at the time.
0: Well, don't let this be a regret. Just playing along at home, what number would you change, turn over with Jag the Joker? Give me a call. Actually play it. You imagine if someone goes, oh, give me number 8 and we flip it over and it's the Joker and you said that at home but you didn't call through, you'd be devastated. Could have been $500. Call now, 1-300-89-1929, and check the photo I threw up on our Facebook page so you'll know what numbers are still available. All thanks Totally Workwear. It's Jag the Joker on Power 100.
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2: Hello, yay.
1: Yay, it's Throwback Thursday. Do you have any regrets from things you've sold in the past?
2: No, I do not, no. Well, I've been listening to you and there's been some great stories, but no, I don't have any regrets.
1: That's awesome that you don't have regrets.
2: Yeah, I've been living life, you know, for the past 58 years and, yeah, there's no regrets.
1: Awesome. Well, I hope you don't regret the number you're about to choose on the Jag the Joker board.
2: Well, it's been sitting there and I keep looking at it every morning and you haven't been picking up the phone, so yay, hopefully today. Number five, please.
1: Number five is alive. All right, let's grab it. So why was it sticking out so much for you, Trina?
2: $500 is what I've been thinking.
1: All right, let's find out. How about seven of spades?
2: Stop it. Never mind.
1: Well, you regret picking that, don't you?
2: I do. All right, thanks for picking up, Wildy.
1: Too easy, and another chance play after 11 with KB. Jag the Joker, thanks. Totally Workwear, love your work. Hugh Street, Currajong. News headlines are next.
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6: Well, light traffic on Wilcox Street, a little bit stop start on Hugh Street, Bowsways through West End, and under speed on Bundock Street through Belgian Gardens and Sturt Street, Bowsways through the CBD. Turn off the phone, there's a whole world to explore at Flight Centre, like 7 nights in Bali for the price of five, just $285 per person. 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I'm Brad, that's the latest traffic on Power 100.
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3: Good morning, I'm Bethany Ross here with your local news. Well, first up, an 11-year-old girl is allegedly behind a violent robbery in the CBD on Tuesday night. She's set to face Townsville Children's Court after an attack on Flinders Lane, where police allege a woman was dragged off a bus platform, assaulted on the ground and then robbed, suffering cuts and head injuries. She was treated at the scene and then taken home. A second 11-year-old was also arrested and will be dealt with under youth justice provisions. Investigations are continuing. Meanwhile, Townsville's public health unit is issuing fresh warnings as syphilis cases remain at their highest levels in almost a decade. Health authorities say people outside traditional risk groups are now testing positive, including pregnant women, indicating active transmission across our city.
4: So the numbers are rising. They're alarming. Starting last year, we've had numbers which are approaching record levels in our district. A lot of people out there don't know they've got syphilis because they don't currently have symptoms and they don't even know they're at risk. We've got this iceberg phenomenon. The more we test, the more we find cases.
3: That's Dr. Stephen Donoghue there. He says that many people dismiss mild symptoms like mouth or genital sores or a rash, not realising they're highly infectious. And pregnant women are being urged to screen throughout their pregnancy, with untreated infection posing serious risk to babies. In other news, the completed Sooning Bridge on Magnetic Island will finally be formally unveiled today, with Mayor Nick D'Amato joined by Senator Nita Green to cut the ribbon and walk through the upgraded bridge, which is now fully accessible to the public. It does come after wild weather wiped out the bridge back in December of 2024. And finally, an over 18 circus, Infamous, has rolled out in Townsville, wowing audiences under the big top. With a mix of high-risk stunt work, cabaret and adult humour, Infamous will be set up next to Queensland Country Bank Stadium until October 17.
5: Singers and dancers and acrobats and trapeze artists, there's live musicians, there's comedy. It's a true variety show that the area lacks those other acts like the Thrill Acts, Wheel of Death and Flight. They are extremely dangerous and there's no hiding that, and people can see that. They just love it.
3: That's director and sixth generation circus artist Joseph Ashton speaking there. The touring production has become a fixture on the national circuit, and kids also don't have to miss out. There are tickets available for a family-friendly show on the October long weekend.
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6: Hello, I'm Rob McLennan. We're being reassured that personal details are unlikely to have been exposed in an open AI hack on a Medicare portal where statistical info is stored. The PM, though, is furious. It took 3 months for the company to notify the government of what had happened. Isaac Heaney has spoken publicly for the first time since he and four Swans teammates were hit with a season-ending ban for breaching club standards at the team hotel. The so-called Pullman Five each apologised to the club's men and women's players and staff. Heaney had this to say at the end of the day.
7: Oh, it was really nice to address the whole club, and I'm thankful they could give us their time and understanding.
6: And the music industry is remembering Rose Tattoo frontman Angry Anderson, who's died aged 79, his death coming less than a month after he suffered a heart attack during the band's farewell tour.
1: Fresh fade. 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
6: Captain Kalyn Ponga says he's enjoying the responsibility of turning around the fortunes of last year's NRL Wooden Spooners.
8: I understand the responsibility I have as the captain of this club and someone that's been here for so long, but it's not one that I shy away from. I actually enjoy it.
6: And Lachie Neale will find out later today if he'll be playing in the AFL Grand Final as he appeals his suspension for striking.
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10: At this stage, they're saying a possible shower on Saturday. Hopefully it won't affect the all 4 day Townsville Show and Shine, which is on at Rossiter Park in Aikenvale between 8 a.m. and midday, if you want to go and check out that. Today, though, we are chasing a top of 28 degrees. Also, looking at the radar, there are some showers to the north of us around the Ingham area at the moment. Overnight low of 17. Favourite day, Friday, should be mostly fine and sunny. Big game, Socceroos taking on Brazil tomorrow night, Queensland Country Bank Stadium. 29, it should reach tomorrow. We've got 69% humidity. And at Rossiter Park in Aikenvale, we've got 23 degrees.
11: Your boss might run the job site, but Wildy runs the volume. From the Strand to Mount Louisa, from the first key turn to the first chord here, this is your morning. Waking up with Wildy. 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
10: Oh, happy throwback Thursday. Well, a smell that used to, or back then, get to me and still does, Castrol R30 Racing Oil. Remember that smell? If you've been around it, you'd know it. Well, there's going to be a smell of racing oil this Saturday night at Pioneer Park Speedway. They have a massive event happening, and we're going to catch up with the president of the Speedway Riders Association for a chat about it next on Power 100.

0: happier, more resilient kids and better ways to get them to listen. We'll catch Happy Families now on the free iHeart app. It is 8:45. It's Power 100. You've been waking up with Wildy, and we're catching up with the president of the NQ Speedway Riders and Supporters Club, Matt Pilcher. How are you, mate?
1: Yeah, good, mate. Good, Wally. Gearing up for another busy weekend at Pioneer Park.
0: Absolutely. It is the Gary Moon 26 Memorial, mate.
1: Yes, mate. One of our biggest ones for the year. This time round, we do have quite a few Southerners coming up from interstate, New South Wales and whatnot, and a few South Australians, the Headland brothers, and a few others. So do battle with Brody Cullen and Tyler Moon, so it should be a good night.
0: Mate, gates are opening at 4 and racing kicking off at 6?
1: That's correct, Wally, yes. So we do have other things on the program, junior solos, got some dirt bikes, a couple of carts, quads as well, something different.
0: And obviously, Matt, you've got bar facilities and canteen open on the night as well?
1: Fully licensed bar, so no BYO. We do have roast pork and gravy rolls going at the bar. We have the local charities from the Burdekin running the canteen. Yeah, a few other food vendors from the Bowen area all coming down to support us, so it should be good.
0: And how much?
1: Yes, mate, the most important question of all. 25 an adult, 60 for a family. Kids under 12 are paying $1 free, so yeah. Check it all out on our website.
0: Or on your Facebook page.
1: Facebook page, that's it, Wally.
0: I'm all over it, mate. It is the Gary Moon Memorial. It's on this Saturday night, Pioneer Park Speedway. Matty, all the best with it, mate.
1: Thanks heaps, Wally, and feel free to pop in whenever you want, mate. We got one of your good mates, Todd Martin, on the PA this time around, so, yeah, be something good to listen to while you're down there.
0: I really want to get back to Pioneer Park. It's been a couple of years since I've been there, but every time they have a meeting, I have something on. Well, a lady that's full of regret will join us next for a chat on Throwback Thursday. I'm talking about the Queen of Maggie Island. Back with the Fooey's on Power 100.
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3: Let me tell you a story about Bert Gerber. 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
5: But he's on a farm. Wouldn't he hear that all the time?
3: 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The goose honked was because the barn was on fire. 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And Goosey has been rewarded with his favourite snack.
5: Didn't end up on the dinner table.
3: No.
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0: Thanks to Jawa Off-Road Campers, because there is a difference. 337 Wilcox Street.
1: Wait a minute, Doc. Are you telling me you built a time machine?
2: Remember this?

0: Stadium on the 7th of November to see those guys, the Foo Fighters. It is Power 100. KB, will you be there?
1: Yeah, absolutely. Hopefully nowhere near you. Wow, you are on. The last couple of days, you've got a real problem with me, don't you?
0: Why? What have I done now?
1: A woman who has lots of regrets?
0: Well, that's what we're talking about today, Throwback Thursday. Things you may have regretted selling, whether it's cars, bikes, businesses over the years. I'm sure in all your years you've got some regrets.
1: No, I honestly can't think of one. I had a beautiful HQ one tonner, 308, loved it. But it was time to go when I gave it away, and it went to someone who loved it, and I actually don't know where it is these days.
0: You gave
1: days.
0: It away?
1: Well, I sold it.
0: Yeah.
1: So I made money on it, actually.
0: As
1: I loved
0: do.
1: It. I absolutely loved it. But yeah, I don't know where it is in the country these days.
0: It'll be somewhere, probably, yeah. On a scrap heap.
1: Really sad news about Angry Anderson yesterday.
0: Absolutely. We knew, you know, a while ago that he had a heart attack overseas and, yeah, came back to Australia, but unfortunately didn't recover. And it was amazing because it was only virtually 3 months to the day, KB. It was the 23rd of June I last spoke to Angry. And it's the 24th of September today because they played The Warehouse on the 26th of June.
1: Yeah.
0: And we had this big chat about age and getting older and things, you know. And, yeah, so I replayed that earlier as well and played a couple of songs. But great guy. As I said, I've had, you know, many of chats over the years with him. Got to meet him a couple of times, but really sad news, you know. Thoughts go out to the family.
1: Oh, absolutely. And to the rest of the tattoos that are alive, because poor Angry, he lost, what, about five of his original band members due to cancer and stuff like that. So, yeah, sad news. And we threw it up on our Facebook page yesterday. Got some really amazing comments as well. I'm going to go through those a little bit later today.
0: Actually, a funny story about Angry. You might remember years ago we had a technician called Eric.
1: Oh, yes.
0: And he told me a story about how once his brother used to play in a band and they supported Rose Tattoo at a gig one night, and then his brother ended up getting beaten up by Angry Anderson. That was his claim to fame.
1: Lovely bloke, though. Lovely bloke.
0: What have you got for us?
1: Verity tickets after 10 and after midday. Yes, we'll do a little Rose Tattoo, Angry Anderson, Power 100 Power Play.
0: And tomorrow, I got a meat tray. Thanks to Lee at Plaza Meats. Talk to you from 5:30.
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9: Good morning, I'm Bethany Ross here with your local news. Well, a heads up, Townsville health officials are warning that syphilis is spreading beyond usual risk groups, with the region recording its highest case number since 2017. The public health unit reports there are rises in infections among pregnant women as well. Many people are just unaware they're at risk or ignoring symptoms that come and go. Neonatalist Dr. Susan Ireland warns that untreated infections during pregnancy can lead to congenital syphilis, which is a potentially life-threatening condition for newborns.
10: Syphilis can be caught by the baby from an infected mother, and we offer regular screening throughout pregnancy. And it's in untreated babies that can result in stillbirth, preterm labour, so some babies are born very preterm, and babies can be born very, very sick.
9: Testing is free, confidential, and strongly encouraged for anyone with new partners. Meanwhile, police have charged an 11-year-old girl over a violent robbery at a Townsville bus stop on Tuesday night. Officers say that a 28-year-old woman was boarding a bus on Flinders Lane when she was pulled backwards by two youths, hitting the concrete and suffering head injuries. She was then allegedly assaulted and had her property stolen. One girl has been charged with robbery in company and faces a children's court. A second 11-year-old will be dealt with under the Youth Justice Act. In other news, counting is continuing in Townsville's Division 1 by-election, with the Electoral Commission confirming the results won't be declared until after postal votes close on September 29. More than 8,500 votes have been counted. That's around half of the enrolled voters, with scrutineers overseeing the process since polls closed on Saturday. Candidate Michelle Hobson's currently in the lead, closely followed by Michael Pugh. Residents who forgot to post their ballot can still mail it or drop it at the returning officer's office in Dirigan. Townsville is also set to transform as North Australian Festival of the Arts launches this week, bringing almost 200 performances and events across the city over the next 17 days. Artistic director Carl Page says the festival is designed to create experiences that can only happen here in the north, with 8 world premieres and major national acts joining local talent. And finally, to sport now, the Socceroos have completed their preparations and are set to have their first training session here in Townsville tonight, ahead of tomorrow's friendly against Brazil. There'll be a handful of new faces, with 7 uncapped players set for their first minutes in the green and gold, the 16 others part of the 2026 World Cup squad that pushed Australia into the knockout rounds for only the third time ever. The match is tipped to be a special moment for the squad back on home soil.
11: As soon as you get off the plane and you see everyone coming in, it's like there is a different kind of excitement when you know you're going to be playing in Australia and Friday night in Townsville. And it's going to be, I think it's got a potential to be a kind of, yeah, a really special night.
9: As midfielder Jackson Irvine speaking there.
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12: Morning, I'm Rob McLennan. The PM has revealed an AI agent hacked into the Medicare portal back in June, saying the government is still trying to find out what else might have been exposed. National Senate Leader Bridget McKenzie is telling Nine she's shocked but not surprised.
13: We need to take this very, very seriously and not rush to failure. Make sure we get the benefits of AI and that humans always stay in control.
12: Airports around the country are being affected by stop work action today as ground crews that serve as QantasLink and freight flights walk off the job. It's even worse in Sydney, where security screening staff are also downing tools. Fallen movie mogul Harvey Weinstein has been jailed for 15 years after being convicted of sexually assaulting a former TV production assistant. Miriam Haley is among a string of women who've come forward with claims against Weinstein. And NRL fans may yet get to see a grand final pre-show even after Tones and I pulled out. Noiseworks singer John Stevens now offering to step in.
7: Fresh fade? 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
12: Thousands of fans have turned out in Newcastle to watch the Knights prepare for Sunday's grand final qualifier with Penrith. Captain Kalyn Ponga says he's enjoying the responsibility of trying to turn around the fortunes of last year's Wooden Spooners.
14: I understand the responsibility I have as the captain of this club and someone that's been here for so long, but it's not one that I shy away from. I actually enjoy it.
12: And Lachie Neal will find out later today if he'll be playing in the AFL grand final as he appeals his suspension for striking.
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16: Great news weather-wise. If you're off to go and see the Socceroos take on Brazil tomorrow night at Queensland Country Bank Stadium, Bureau's saying tomorrow should be mostly sunny, 29. It's been strange the last couple of days, hasn't it, with those showers around, catching a few of us out. Today, we're a chance of a shower. Most of it is up towards Ingham and around the Palm Island group, and today a lot of it's going north. I'm not saying we're not going to get a shower, because we definitely got an absolute pour down probably about half an hour ago here in the city. Saturday, slight chance of a shower, and then mostly sunny on Sunday, top of 29 degrees at Queensland Country Bank Stadium. It's going to be huge tomorrow night. It's 23.
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0: Rockin' and Bazzy here at Power 100. Pete's given me a buzz. Wants to know when I'm doing those movie tickets, because you don't normally get to listen. I'll do Verity tickets after 10 o'clock, mate. What are you up to?
1: Doing stuff at home.
0: Oh, yeah? You got the day off?
1: Yeah, yeah.
0: How good. Oh, but it's not good when you got jobs to do.
1: Oh, no, but, you know, you got to get it done, eh?
0: That's true, mate. Yeah, so after 10 o'clock, or don't forget, you can also go to our Facebook page as well. We're going to give away some tickets there. Verity Anne Hathaway, psychological thriller. Looks so good. And we've got the entire cinema to ourselves at BCC Cinemas next Wednesday. Grinners are ready to rock. You have plans to become more than you are. More than you are. In 2 minutes here at Power 100.
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0: 100 team absolutely stoked that we are rocking Savannah in the round, giving you the chance to go. We've got two adult tickets, and this is the beauty, a large unpowered campsite. So you can throw the swags in, all the tent or whatever it is you want to take, the camper trailer. They've got multiple stages set up, live music from morning till late. Camping right next to the festival. Experience Savannah in the round, 8 through to the 11th of October. It's the ultimate long weekend. Mates, music and camping. 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You'll get to hear Ice House. A little Lee Kernaghan. Even the legend Don McLean. Mossy from Cold Chisel and plenty more. 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I've just gone there to see who's keen. Lisa Davey of Brook Hill. I wonder if Lisa knows my mates, the Menzos at Brook Hill. Probably. Maybe I shouldn't have even brought that up. Lauren Webb of Alice River wants to go. Paul Anderson of Kerwin. Paul was heavily involved in our Power 100 Rock Wars. I know Donna Wood of West End in there. If you would like this amazing trip away, power100.com.au. Do yourself a favour. In the next few minutes, speaking of Rock Wars, this band got bumped off by Pearl Jam. The good news for this band, they went down to the eventual winners. Who are they? You'll find out next.
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2: Woke up to hear a noise he'd never heard before.
4: 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Wouldn't he hear that all the time?
2: 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The goose honked was because the barn was on fire. Little Goosey making this noise saved the day. And Goosey has been rewarded with his favourite snack.
4: Didn't end up on the dinner table.
2: No.
4: Those other ones would be, oh, good on you, Goosey.
2: Especially if they all went up in flames. That smells delicious.
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0: I love sport. I love playing it. I love watching it. I love everything about it. And I love celebrating a win. I was so stoked yesterday. I got a message from Mitch Bly. He's the club manager out there at the Townsville Golf Club. And recently, the 2026 Golf Australia National Awards of Excellence were on, and they cleaned up. They won the Women and Girls in Golf Award for the year, which is so exciting because I know they've worked really hard on doing a pathway program called iGiggles for the girls. And it's not about giggling. It's get into golf, ladies. Anyway, cut a long story short, a legendary World Golf Hall of Famer, Kari Webb, and she's their club patron, comes along to some of those events. They've got about just under 400 women into the program at the moment. Love my golf. I really do. Actually, one of the ladies that lives near me, a neighbour, she's just recently got into golf, got the pink bag and everything. She goes to Picnic Bay Club because we're on the island, but love my golf. One of the funniest golfing stories, my old man, many years ago, Wyong Golf Course in New South Wales on the Central Coast. It's right next to the train line. Anyway, Dad's woofed this ball. He said it's the longest drive he's ever done in his life because it actually landed in a coal train and the ball just kept on going. I don't know. What's the rules around that? Is it just a drop? Like how many? Yeah, anyway, it was good fun. Hey, congratulations to Townsville Golf Club as well. I haven't seen Kari for ages. Not that I ever want to meet her on a golf course. That would be just embarrassing. After 10 o'clock, Violet Grohl. And the Wallflowers. Also, after 10 o'clock, your chance to join us next Wednesday night. Oh, it's date night. We're off to BCC Cinemas to see a psychological thriller called Verity, starring Anne Hathaway. Quick, let's get into the newsroom so we can go to the movies together.
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4: G'day, it's Rob McLennan in the newsroom. The Prime Minister is demanding to know why tech company OpenAI took months to notify the government of a hack of Medicare data. Anthony Albanese says it accessed both public and non-public files.
5: A forensic investigation aided by the Australian Signals Directorate is now underway to ascertain more information, including what other government systems were affected.
4: Now, at this stage, it's thought no personal details were accessed. A fresh security deal will see Australia provide $60 million worth of military equipment and aid for Ukraine in its ongoing war with Russia. It takes our contribution since the start of the conflict to $1.9 billion. The families of 35 Australians still missing in Nepal are pleading for the government to step in and offer financial help 4 weeks after the disaster struck. And Jimmy Barnes is leading the tributes for Rose Tattoo singer Angry Anderson, who's died at the age of 79.
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4: Retired Newcastle Knights player Kurt Gidley says his old side can not only topple the Panthers in Sunday's preliminary final, they can go on and claim the NRL Premiership. As we head towards Saturday's AFL Grand Final, former West Coast coach Adam Simpson's hoping Lachie Neale's suspension will be overturned on appeal and he'll be allowed to play for the Lions. And Aussie cricketers are in action later today. They're taking on South Africa in the first of 3 one-day clashes.
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7: Power 100 weather.
0: A few decent showers gone through Ingham, Macnaid. Looks as though Lucinda's got some. Palm Island Group as well. Hanging mostly north this weather at the moment. Still a chance of a shower back here in Townsville with a top 28 today. No showers expected tomorrow. A windy one, but mostly sunny, top of 29 degrees. Chance of a shower comes back on Saturday and then mostly sunny on Sunday with a top of 29. With those showers around, it's dropped the temperature in Ingham right now. It is 21. Back home here on the corner of Stanley and Sturt Street in the city at our Power 100 home, it is 24.
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